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Music from the past. Music to make you remember your youth. Music to make you feel nostalgic. Then tune in to Nikki T when she rewinds the weekend every Sunday between 4 and 6. She'll be playing music like this

0: Montel. This is Percy, man, the barber, your barber. Man, I'm sitting up here listening to your tape, dude. And this shit is on, man. You gonna make it, so dude, keep on doing what you're doing, man. My phone number is area code 909-082. Give me a call, man. We're getting ready to step out to the Fox Hills Mall right now, but it's Monday morning, about a quarter to 11. Peace.
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We've got great tunes, some great chat, some regular guests and some special guests, as well as competitions that allow you to guess what stuff is. 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
5: Hello, Severn Trent here. We're really sorry if we've been getting in your way recently while replacing old water pipes across Stoke. From mid-June, we're moving on to Ford Green Road for around 12 weeks. 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

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Can you guess the mystery voice on Whose Voice Is It Anyway? And do you know the answer to my impossible question? All this and more. Why would you wake up with anyone else? 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
6: Hello, Severn Trent here. We're really sorry if we've been getting in your way recently while replacing old water pipes across Stoke. From mid-June, we're moving on to Ford Green Road for around 12 weeks. 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
1: Sir Keir Starmer has said he felt sick watching footage of police handcuffing student Henry Novak as he lay dying, but he warned against using the case to stir division and urged respect for Novak's family.
2: They have been through the most awful experience. They don't want this whipped up. Nigel Farage is completely wrong to use this to try and create division. He would be wrong in any circumstances. But when Henry's family are saying, please don't do that, it's our son.
1: The way successive governments have made changes to the terms and conditions of some student loans has been described as sneaky. Sir Philip Ogre, chairman of the Ogre Review into Higher Education Funding, told MPs changes were made in an almost sneaky way. The former SNP chief executive Peter Murrell has returned to court a week after admitting to embezzling £400,000 of the party's money. Murrell will be sentenced later this month. And the King, Queen and Princess of Wales have arrived at a reception marking the 125th anniversary of a cancer charity. From Radio News Hub, I'm Johnny Holmes.
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4: Hello, Severn Trent here. 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From mid-June, we're moving on to Ford Green Road for around 12 weeks. 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
1: Sir Keir Starmer has said he felt sick watching footage of police handcuffing student Henry Novak as he lay dying.
2: I have seen the body cam footage. It's harrowing. And I have to say, as a father of a 17-year-old, I felt sick watching it.
1: The Prime Minister said there needs to be an examination into how accusations of racism informed the police's decision-making in the case. The family of a British couple jailed in Iran on spying charges say they have lost an appeal against their convictions. Craig and Lindsay Foreman were jailed while travelling through Iran during an around-the-world trip by motorcycle. The pair have always denied the espionage charges. Andy Burnham has signalled he could bring in a 10-year plan to renationalise the water industry. It comes as South West Water Limited has been handed a record fine of almost £2 million after a parasitic outbreak in Devon. And Liverpool have opened talks with Andoni Iraola about becoming their new head coach. From Radio News Hub, I'm Johnny Holmes.
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4: Hello, Severn Trent here. 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
1: The Home Secretary has condemned clashes between protesters and police following 18-year-old Henry Novak's murder. Shabana Mahmood says Henry's family made a powerful call to not let his death be used to create further division or tension. Hundreds gathered outside Southampton Central Police Station, where chairs, cans and flares were thrown at police. Over 80% of people retiring will find themselves at minimum standard of living. That's what Pension UK are warning. Zoe Alexander is their spokesperson.
2: We'd really like to see contributions go up from 8 to 12% and those contributions to be taken from the first pound of earnings. We think that will have a really significant positive effect on retirement outcomes.
1: The Prime Minister is set to face questions from MPs following the release of thousands of documents relating to Lord Peter Mandelson. Documents revealed private messages between the peer and other senior ministers in which they admitted frustrations with the government. And Harry Kane's now got his own waxwork figure at Madame Tussauds in London ahead of the World Cup. From Radio News Hub, I'm Frankie Hersine.
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4: Hello, Severn Trent here. We're really sorry if we've been getting in your way recently while replacing old water pipes across Stoke. From mid-June, we're moving on to Ford Green Road for around 12 weeks. 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
1: Protesters clashed with police in Southampton last night over the death of 18-year-old Henry Novak, who was arrested as he lay dying from stab wounds. It's been met with condemnation by Home Secretary Shabana Mahmood, who says Henry's family didn't want his death to fuel tensions or division. Sir Keir Starmer set to face questions from MPs after thousands of documents were released into Lord Peter Mandelson's appointment as ambassador to the US. They revealed a number of private messages between Mandelson and other senior ministers. Too much focus on digital access in the NHS could leave frail older people with less support. That's the warning from the Public Accounts Committee. Sir Geoffrey Clifton Brown MP is the chair of the PAC.
2: Now, it may be the GP providing the services, or it might be alternatives such as the community pharmacist. But again, we need to provide them with the resources to enable them to have time to be able to do this really important work.
1: And Virgin Media O2 say we'll spend an average of over 4.5 years across our life on our phones without any clear purpose. From Radio News Hub, I'm Frankie Hersein.
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Here is a box, a musical box, wound up and ready to play. But this box can hide a secret inside. Can you guess what is in it today?

0: They might look the same, but they don't taste the same.
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2: But somehow they smell different, don't they? Come on in, everybody. Wednesday, the 3rd of June, 2026. It's just gone 7:05. It's the Torby's Breakfast Show live here on Six Towns Radio. Hello, how are you? Good morning. It's kind of a warm one today, but a little bit cloudy and a little bit rainy as well. So it's one of them days, really. A typical summer's day in England, I suppose. Me and Mrs. T here for the next 3 hours to entertain you. To your very coil. You're very core, actually. I don't know what... why you'd be walking around like a spring, I don't know. Anyway, it's a Wednesday, so I'm going to get the recorder out and give that a blow a bit later on. I might try and be a bit more professional today and play you something that you might recognise. You never know. Doing that in about an hour's time. Mrs. T might well have us a quiz, you never know. Plus, we've got the usual features. We've got the birthdays, we've got the Rob's Record of the Week. And we're playing some great songs today from the likes of Karen Ramirez, Bruno Mars, R.E.M., Ed Sheeran, Miley Cyrus, a bit of Lola Young, Janet Jackson as well. And that's all in the first hour. Also, because Twitter's acting the goat, we've decided to go Twitter, Facebook, TikTok, Instagram. Oh, yeah, we're covering the lot today. And we're asking a very simple question. How do you like to listen to your very own Six Towns Radio? Is it on your smart speaker? On the website? On the app? Or on DAB? Ooh, yes. I listen to all of them. All of them in every way. Depends where I am in the house. Because some radios in the house, I can't get on DAB, so I have to listen on my smart speaker. Then when I'm out and about, walking about and around the countryside, it's the app. Anyway, that's on Twitter and all the other formats as well. Me and Mrs. T in the house this morning. And we got some requests coming in as well, and we got some songs that we're going to play from all over the decades. Starting with this one. From the 80s. This is one of Mrs. T's favourites. It's Duran Duran and Rio. Give this a listen and we'll be back in 4 minutes and 2 seconds. Give it a take, honestly. It's the 60-hour breakfast show with the Torbys. Good morning.

Starting off the breakfast show with some classic 80s guitar rock from Duran Duran there. And Rio. 11 minutes past 7, Wednesday the 3rd of June. It's the Tories Breakfast Show live here on Six Towns Radio. I hope you're well today. We are. This is when Duran Duran were good, brilliant. We got the new song from Duran Duran at the very, very end of the show. So you got a double helping of Duran Duran on today's breakfast show. Still together and still performing after 50 odd years.

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3: Good morning, everybody. It is the Tilby's Breakfast Show live here on Six Towns Radio. Hope you're well. I keep saying I hope you're well. I mean, I wouldn't really wish any ill upon anybody, would I? So let's take that as read now. So, yeah, okay, you're good. Me and Mrs. T are good. Well, at least I'm all right, Mrs. T. You're a bit tired. Are you all right? You're looking a bit like you need to wake up, like you need a big refresh, like some Red Bull or some coffee.
4: Really?
3: So, yeah, you've got a bit of a look about you that says, I need another hour's sleep.
4: Oh, definitely, yes. Yeah, okay. I'm looking forward to an afternoon kick, because I'm at that age I'm allowed.
3: Oh, yeah.
4: Okay. Good morning, anyway. Well, good morning.
3: How are you?
4: I'm all right.
3: How did you get in here today?
4: In a car.
3: Okay, and how do you listen to Six Towns Radio?
4: On the radio.
3: On DAB? Yeah,
4: DAB,
3: of course.
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3: Because if you're in the Stoke-on-Trent, Newcastle and the Lyme area, you can listen to us on DAB. The reason I say that is because that's today's Twitter poll today. And it's also, I'll put it out there on Instagram and TikTok. So if you go out there and search on Six Towns Radio, you'll see a little video we've put out there. Easy as that. And you can find us on all over the social medias. And you can also on Twitter, we're asking how you listen to us, whether it be on the app or on the smart speaker or on the website or, you know, there's just loads of ways. You can listen to us wherever you are in the world. In fact, indeed, we have got listeners all over the world, and we've listened when we've been on holiday, Six Towns Radio, in the middle of the ocean, haven't we, Doc?
4: We have indeed,
3: yeah,
4: yes,
3: there you go.
4: We
3: see,
4: do.
3: So wherever you go. Even the sharks and then the blue whales that are in the middle of the Atlantic can listen to us. Very weird, actually, listening to the news or listening to one of your presenter mates, you know, and you're in the middle of nowhere.
4: It's almost like they're family, they're there with you.
3: That's it, friends on the wireless. Anyway, good morning. We've got lots in the show today. I've got the recorder. You know what, Mrs. T? I'm going to let you choose the recorder song today. I've got the recorder out. It's there, ready to go.
4: Okay.
3: But I want you to be reasonable now. I don't want you to, like, you know, if when I pick a guitar up and I say to you, what song do you want me to play? And you say, I want you to play Eruption by Van Halen, which is a difficult one to play on a nylon, classical guitar. I mean, you can do it, but
4: leave it with me.
3: So I want you to give me a reasonable song, knowing my ability on the recorder as well. So I'm no James Galway. I'm no Aka Bilk.
4: I've got one in mind. Got one in mind.
3: Or that bloke from Jethro Tull, whatever his name is, Anderson. We know there should be no wind instruments like flutes in rock. We've established that.
4: Absolutely disagree.
3: Oh, what do you mean disagree?
4: Honestly, the older I get, the more I really appreciate Jeff Lynne and ELO, and I think an orchestra is just absolutely fabulous on a song.
3: Do you want me to play Hooked on Classics for you later on?
4: Oh, yeah. Have we got it?
3: Of course we've got it.
4: Oh, definitely.
3: Absolutely not.
4: I loved that.
3: Hooked on Classics.
4: I did. It reminded me of the Stars on 45. We had the Beatles and there was the ABBA one. I love them. Gives you a bit of everything. Absolutely fantastic.
3: No.
4: I might ask you to whistle that.
3: Anybody who's less than 35 years old now is going, what the hell are they talking about?
4: Well, then
3: about?
4: You need to play them,
3: absolutely not. Basically, it was the Jive Bunny of yesteryear. That's what it was.
4: Even
3: the people under 25 now are going, what the hell is Jive Bunny? What's he talking about? That's all he's gone. He's crazy in the coconut. Anyway, we've got some great songs lined up for you. If you want to hear something like Hooked on Classics or Jive Bunny and the Master Mixers or the Crazy Frog.
4: Star Sound.
3: Stars on 45.
4: Yeah.
3: Keep on turning in your mind.
4: I mean, Beatles, which one did you prefer?
3: Do you know what? I didn't like any of them.
4: I've got both of them.
3: Yeah.
4: Mm.
3: You know, it's just
4: I like them both.
3: Crazy, really. I mean, it was like a greatest hits in one on a single, wasn't it?
4: Yeah.
3: Remixed with a...
4: And it sounded like them.
3: No, it didn't.
4: It didn't.
3: It was like Top of the Pops Light.
4: The album Top of the Pops.
3: And those anybody who's under 50 now is wondering, what's he on about? Top of the Pops were like...
4: You're losing people, Mr. T.
3: They were the now that's what I call music of the 60s and 70s. But they did. They had the greatest hits, but they didn't include, they couldn't include the original artists. So you could have a greatest hits of all the songs, but imagine being stuck in a lift for quite some time with Westlife. That's what it was like, wasn't it?
4: It's like panpipe music or music that you used to hear at garden centres.
3: Yeah, yeah.
4: Because I used to work in a garden centre.
3: Oh, dear me.
4: I did. One of my many, many growing up jobs.
3: This is why you think you're Aunt Titchmarsh then, isn't it?
4: Well, no, I worked in the cafe making soup.
3: Okay, so you're Gordon Ramsay is what you're saying.
4: Yes, and we had that sort of false music, you know, the popular hits sung by somebody else, and it was enough to drive you a little bit crazy.
3: Okay, so it was a bit like, hello, I'm Nikki, can I take your order, please?
4: You know, the soup was all powdered. I had to make it up from powder.
3: You had to make powdered soup?
4: Yeah, God help you if I got the, you know, the bits wrong.
3: Yeah, this fresh tomato soup's got lumps in it.
4: It definitely did. Don't try the leek and potato, whatever you do.
3: Oh dear, really?
4: Yeah.
3: So homemade fresh soup was, you made it?
4: It was.
3: With powder?
4: Back at this particular garden centre.
3: No, let's name and shame. Does it still exist, this garden centre?
4: Yeah, I think it does.
3: Oh, okay. Well, let's not name and shame then. Happily Bridge is in Wigan. It's in the heart of the Lancashire countryside.
4: We still call it Wigan.
3: It's as far from. It's like saying I live in the middle of Stoke-on-Trent. Where do you live? Oh, I live in Audley Edge.
4: It's funny, isn't it, when people don't know where they are? Like, you'll sort of say, oh, where are you from? You'll say, I'm from Stoke-on-Trent.
3: I always nobody's heard of Kidsgrove.
4: Exactly.
3: Yeah, unless they follow the Black Panther.
4: But then you always get someone who knows exactly, and you get closer and closer in geography, and they basically knew your nan or something.
3: Yeah.
4: Yeah. I like it when that happens. Yeah.
3: We were on a bus in Corsica, were we? Or Naples or somewhere like that. And you say, where are you from? I'm from Wigan. Oh, whereabouts in Wigan?
4: It turns out they lived
3: on the same street as your Auntie Julie
4: went to school with me, Auntie Julie. I love it when that happens.
3: Frightening.
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1: 26 minutes past 7, Wednesday, the 3rd of June, 2026. The weather today, well, it's going to be 30 degrees, a low of 20 degrees overnight, and it's going to continue like that for pretty much the rest of the week. 30 degrees, 32 degrees on Sunday and Monday.
2: You're talking and about somewhere else,
1: oh,
2: aren't you?
1: Sorry, yeah, I'm giving the weather report for Cyprus.
2: I thought you might
1: yeah,
2: be.
1: Yeah, sorry about that.
2: Good morning, Denise.
1: Good morning, Denise and Paul. We've just had a message for them all the way in Cyprus. And
2: yes.
1: So just for you, yeah. It's at the moment 29 degrees. It's going to get to 30 and 32 degrees Saturday and Sunday. Sunshine all the way, no cloud, with a low of 20 degrees overnight. So make sure you've got that aircon on, eh?
2: It's just what they needed, apparently.
1: Oh, right. Anyway, Bobby, just for you.
3: Yeah.
1: But what's the weather like in Stoke-on-Trent, Newcastle under Lyme and beyond, Mrs. T? I
2: mean, okay.
1: Oh, dear me.
2: Let's sunrise and sunset.
1: No, let's go with the weather in Cyprus, shall we? Because actually, it's not so bad here today, is it,
2: have
1: really?
2: Have they got part of this super El Nino that's coming?
1: Why, is there a super El Nino on the way?
2: There is.
1: How
2: Sam,
1: do you know?
2: Well, Sam was telling me about it last night, and he knows these
1: Does
2: things,
1: he?
2: Yeah.
1: Okay.
2: And then since he mentioned it, my phone's decided to go crazy telling me all about
1: El
2: it.
1: El Nino?
2: Yeah.
1: I thought he was a bullfighter in the 70s.
2: There's a
1: no.
2: super one on its way.
1: Oh, okay.
2: Yeah,
1: right, okay.
2: And it could affect, well, the world. And it might affect us come winter
1: Brilliant.
2: Time. But we're going to have a good summer.
1: You know, it's an underground spring somewhere around the other side of Mexico that kind of bubbles up, sends some warm air into the atmosphere, and all of a sudden crowds go wild.
2: The super one happens like every 5 to 7 years and can be quite catastrophic for some people. Anyway, sunrise.
1: Yeah, yeah. Mrs. T, the soothsayer. She's Nostradamus. There's the weather with Nostradamus over here.
2: 4:48 this morning, and sunset will be almost 9:30.
1: 21:26, which was the Lesson in Rush album. Yeah, go on.
2: Or the Van Halen album.
1: Yeah,
2: so today you are expecting thundery showers, allegedly, and a fresh breeze with a high of 17 degrees. And a low of 11 this evening.
1: See, I've got the worst of the weather this morning around 9 o'clock with a 95% chance of rain.
2: Yes.
1: But this afternoon, I've got a high of 20 degrees as we go into the afternoon. It drops down to an 80% chance of rain. And as we go through the day, it drops down to 70, 60, 50. And overnight, a low of only 9 degrees.
2: It's going to be quite windy today. There's going to be a lot of rain this morning. And then it's going to clear this afternoon to leave scattered showers. Locally, but there will be some sunny spells in between.
1: Yeah.
2: So a bit of everything.
1: Should we go
2: today?
1: To Cyprus instead? I mean, it looks nicer in Cyprus, doesn't it?
2: It looks a tad nicer over there in Cyprus.
1: Okay, so
2: it's not cold though.
1: No,
2: I'm feeling quite warm.
1: So Denise and Paul, let us know. Have you got a smart speaker out there? Are you listening on the web or are you listening on the app? And if you want any, I mean, I've got a song lined up for you next, to be honest with you, but it's going to be one of those cheesy songs that I know you like. So there you go. There's a little bit of a clue. That's the weather. If anything changes, we will let you know. On the traffic front, well, the traffic's moving okay around Stoke-on-Trent at the minute. We have got we've got some roadworks on Town Road that are slowing you down as you're coming in from sort of Stockton Brook. Listen at me. And up through and in towards Cobridge that way. We've got a little bit of slow traffic there as you negotiate the roadworks. And then the M6, as you're doing the M6 at Junction 15 and 16, well, it's not major queues there. I mean, it's showing a little bit of red there, but only a little tiny bit. You might have like a 30-second wait or something like that, but it's looking all right at the minute. And nothing come through. There's problems on the M6, so that looks like it's moving okay. Well, that's it, really. Nothing to talk about on the weather or the traffic front. It's all like, kids are back at school, aren't they? Although, you just said that. You took into our son.
2: Yep.
1: We saw him last night at the pub quiz. He's off school this week, and he works Cheshire. So Cheshire aren't back at school, but Staffordshire...
2: No,
1: some aren't. Some Cheshire are back at school.
2: He's Manchester.
1: Oh, is he? Well, Cheadle Hume is classed as Manchester, is it?
2: Yeah, I
1: believe. Even though it's in the middle of Cheshire.
2: And it's not really anything to do with the county, it's the specific school.
1: So they
2: give up a whole week of their summer holidays and have an extra week off in May, which I think is a great idea.
1: Who needs
2: 7 weeks off in summer?
1: Me.
2: You could have six and have an extra week in May. I think it's a great idea.
1: Okay, any bosses at the station are listening. Nikki's just said I can have 6 weeks off in summer, so I'm doing that. Okay, I'm going to take advantage of that.
2: In fact,
1: let's find out where Denise is, and we'll take an easy jet flight over there now, and we'll just go and see him this afternoon.
2: Get
1: we'll
2: the
1: just
2: beer on,
1: just,
2: on
1: just
2: ice.
1: Spend the day. What is it, 4 hours to Cyprus, four and a bit?
2: Yeah, four and a half.
1: Let's do that.
2: We could be there by midday.
1: Shall we?
2: Yeah.
1: Shall we do it?
2: Do it.
1: I mean, all in the spirit of radio.

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1: Hi, it's Peter Andre here. 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

0: I'll give you a little bit of an insight as to how the Six Stones Radio Breakfast Show works. Earlier on, I said Mrs. T could choose my recorder Marauder, which I'll be playing in about 15 minutes' time, and she gave me a song to play. All of a sudden, she thinks I'm part of the Royal Philharmonic Orchestra, and I've got the music sheets in front of me, and I can perfectly read music, because I've tried to play what she's chosen for me, and, well, I've done my best, that's all I can say.
1: I'm giving you a challenge.
0: Yeah, okay, you are, yeah. Anyway, I'm going to give it a go in about 15. It's 20 to... It's just after, it's 19 to 8. Wednesday the 3rd of June, good morning then, and welcome to the Toby's Breakfast Show here at Six Stones Radio.
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0: Here are the latest Bond news.
1: Well, they're about to choose one, aren't they? Yeah. At long last.
0: The latest Bond film might well be an origin film, how Bond became Bond and how he got into being Bond. You know, because he's, you know, ex-Commander Bond of the Royal Navy.
1: Yeah.
0: And how he actually got into the Secret Service. So it could be an origin story. How about that?
1: I quite like that idea.
0: Really?
1: Yeah.
0: With a young Bond. Somebody like Daniel Radcliffe playing Bond.
1: Oh, God, no.
0: Why? What's wrong with Daniel Radcliffe? Bond! Harry Bond!
1: You will never look at him and not think of him Harry as being
0: Potter.
1: Harry.
0: Yeah.
1: Or say Zac Efron will always be him from High School Musical. Okay. There's people who are just... They don't want to be typecast.
0: The name's Efron.
1: But they are.
0: Zac Efron. You've got to get in the game. Get in the game.
1: Get in that game. Like,
0: I can't do the voice, but you know what I mean. So how you what are your thoughts about a young Bond? So a young Jamie Dornan, for instance, doing Bond, or Henry Cavill, something like that.
1: I don't
0: know
1: if you know this about me, but I don't like change. Okay. I like things to be tickety-boo.
0: We fear change.
1: Yeah, I like things to just stay the same.
0: Okay.
1: Although I am grown up enough to know that once change has happened and
0: okay.
1: I've, like, learnt about the change,
0: yeah.
1: then it's like, yeah, why didn't we do this before?
0: I can't see Bond as being anybody but Daniel Craig, but then I said that when Piers Brosnan took over.
1: Yes.
0: And my Bond, the Bond I grew up with, was...
1: Sean Connery.
0: It was the end of Connery. The beginning of Moore. I never took to Timothy Dalton, the Welsh Bond, Jones the Bond. I never took to him, but the others.
1: I think you don't like change either,
0: no,
1: Mr.
0: Well,
1: T.
0: No.
1: I'm going to predict whenever this new Bond film comes out, and I mean, let's be honest, they've not even chosen the person yet.
0: Yeah, I bet they have.
1: You are, the first time you watch it, you're going to say, don't like this.
0: It's like when you watch Mamma Mia, ruining Abba's music.
1: And then the second time you watch it, it'll grow on
0: yeah,
1: you.
0: Yeah.
1: And then by the time the next film comes out with the new Bond,
0: I get that.
1: You'll have forgotten about Daniel Craig.
0: Yeah, I know. I watched the latest Star Wars films with my arms crossed, not wanting to like them. Yeah, oh, you do. How dare Queen Amidala take over from Luke Skywalker and Princess Leia? And who does this Hayden Christensen think he is?
1: I think the public forgets things really easily. I mean, if you're watching, say, a favourite soap or something, and Nick Tilsley is suddenly a different person.
0: Yeah, that's just daft.
1: You might watch it for 5 minutes and go, well, this isn't going to work. But by the next episode, you've forgotten
0: you
1: the first one.
0: Brian Tilsley, who's he?
1: Yeah.
0: I mean, at Coronation Street, how many David Platts have there been? Three,
1: just
0: I think. No, I think the latest David Platt is the second incarnation,
1: no,
0: isn't he?
1: No. He's been like, he's about the third.
0: You know, and Ken Barlow, by my reckoning, is 127 now. So
1: and he's still working strong.
0: There's obviously several Ken Barlows. I mean, I wonder if, what's his name? Bill Roach. I wonder if he ever gets, you know, a fear that he's going to get typecast. Because he's not going to get any roles in big films now, is he? Because people always think of him as Ken Barlow.
1: Absolutely.
0: So I wonder if he thinks to himself, you know, how old is he now? He is 124,
1: isn't
0: he?
1: I think he's 90-something. He's doing very well. Yeah,
0: 90-something. Bill, you are looking up Bill Roach now, aren't you?
1: I am. I need
0: be
1: to
0: careful
1: know
0: when
1: his
0: you're
1: age.
0: Putting in Roach into our computer because it's going to come up with a
1: 94.
0: There you go. It's going to come up with a load of fish or something like that. Now.
1: Wow,
0: 94.
1: Yeah.
0: So you can remember Queen Victoria, can't he?
1: I don't think so.
0: Oh, it's 94 years ago. Six minus carry the three. Six. He was born in 1932.
1: Yes.
0: It's not his birthday today, is he?
1: No, okay. April, you missed him.
0: I did miss his birthday.
1: Missed
0: and we
1: him.
0: Should have sent him a card, shouldn't we? All the best from everybody at Six Towns Radio. P.S. He played himself when he was young. He was in one of the very first episodes of Coronation Street, wasn't he?
1: He's been in every single one. Well,
0: he hasn't
1: not
0: been
1: ever
0: in every single one,
1: no,
0: though.
1: He's been in since the start.
0: But he does look a bit like he's like an old man now.
1: He
0: isn't
1: is.
0: He?
1: He's 94.
0: When he talks, I mean, he.
1: I think he looks really good.
0: I think they should, you know, give it to save.

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0: Just in case you wanted to drop back off, that was Morgan Wallen and Smile. Playing that because it threw the... I said, no, breakfast shoes on. That's going to put you back to sleep, isn't it? Your alarm clock's gone off. Morgan Wallen comes on.
1: Oh, sorry. Just woke up.
0: Good to see you, Smile. You're going to be upsetting our daughter.
1: Yeah,
0: and
1: now.
0: I know she loves a bit of Morgan Wallen. And a lot of people do, which is why it's on the system. So there you go.

0: Time for the Recorder Marauder Disorder, and this one has been chosen by Mrs. D. Explain why.
1: Well, you just put me on the spot, and okay. It was one of the first things I came up with.
0: Right.
1: And I know it's going to be a toughie.
0: Oh, yeah.
1: Mm-hmm.
0: I don't know which bit to play, to be honest with you,
1: or
0: which bit to attempt. I'm going to play a song on the recorder, which is in B. It's live here. It's in the show. I'm sorry if your dogs are getting mad now. I do apologise. I know Liv's dog goes mad whenever she uses the recorder. He hears the recorder, sorry. Well, she, I don't know what it is, but it's a dog. So I'm going to play. And I had got Careless Whisper lined up for you.
1: Oh.
0: By George Michael, but...
1: Emma would turn off.
0: A lot of people.
1: No.
0: Was that one of her songs that was listed in the songs you'd gladly put in the bin
1: put
0: on
1: in
0: your
1: the
0: Sunday
1: bin.
0: Show?
1: Yeah, yeah.
0: We
1: yeah,
0: discussed
1: yeah.
0: that in the pub the other night.
1: Mm-hmm.
0: Songs you put in the bin and songs you'd gladly listen forever and a day.
1: I do like giving you something to talk about.
0: Yeah, yeah. Golden Slumbers was mine. I'd
1: you put that in the bin?
0: No. It's one of those that I could just listen to forever. I think it's a beautiful song.
1: Okay.
0: But the one I put in the bin, there's quite a few really.
1: I could listen to this particular song you're about to play.
0: So I'm going to play this. If you know what this is, get in touch with us, studio@sixtowns.co.uk, or get on the app and click on the button that says contact the studio. It's free. Doesn't cost you a thing. And you get put in the draw for the Six Times Radio goodies if and only if you're correct. Well, here we go. You ready? Count me in.
1: I'll count you in. 3, 2, 1.

0: I think that was all right, wasn't
1: I think
0: it?
1: That was fine. I can feel people typing already.
0: In fact, that's too easy. I played it perfectly.
1: You did?
0: Off the bat.
1: You were worried about it.
0: I've batted that one out of the park.
1: Well, let's see how many come in.
0: Kev sent us a message all the way from South Wales. Good morning to you, Kev.
1: Morning, Kev.
0: He said that he's abandoned the... You know, we asked on Twitter, how do people listen to the Six Times Radio Breakfast Show, whether you're listening online or on the app or anything like that. And he said that he listens to us on a pair of old headphones that he's got. And he sent us a picture of these headphones that look like something that the Cybermen would wear in Doctor Who. You know, it's got aerials coming off the earpieces and stuff like that. I said, were they like from Woolworths, you know, back in the day, you know, when Woolworths would sell everything? You could buy everything from a shed to a bubbly gum in Woolworths, couldn't you? Mm-hmm. He said, no, they were £108. £108. No, I got a little voucher through from, I don't know, is it a People's Postcode Lottery or something the other day saying I'd won a prize?
1: Had you?
0: And yeah, you know, you were there. You said, you kept pestering me every 5 minutes. Have you chosen your prize yet?
1: Oh.
0: And I chose a pair of Bluetooth headphones, didn't I? So I could do my gardening in them.
1: You did,
0: And they're really good.
1: They are.
0: All for free.
1: So I've had two answers come in. And I've had someone say, I have no idea what that song is.
0: Okay.
1: So there you go. Well, that might be to do with that person's age.
0: I've had some answers come in as well, so we'll go through the correct answers in a bit. And if you were correct, we'll put you in the draw for the Six Towns Radio goodies. Now, just so you're aware, we have been keeping you updated, but there's some major roadworks that are going to be going on from the 15th of June this year as part of a project to improve the water supply to Stoke-on-Trent. And there's going to be 40-odd miles or 40-odd kilometres of roadworks that are going to be happening nowhere. We're going to be keeping you updated here at Six Towns Radio as to as and when those roadworks are going to be. They begin on the 15th of June, and they're going to start around Four Green Roads as you're coming up from Norton Smallthorne area. There are going to be diversions in place, and they're going to be one-way traffic lights, but it is going to be as smooth as possible. When it starts on the 15th, like I say, we'll be on Ford Green Road. Businesses along the route will stay open, and everybody will be able to be allowed access to their homes, but... As it moves on, it's going to move on quickly over the next month or so. There are 40-odd miles of water main improvements, so it's going to be a bit of a task. But we here at Six Towns Radio will be keeping you informed and keeping you updated as to where to avoid and where to go during these roadworks. That's all. Seven Trent will be doing the work. So keep you here at Six Towns Radio, and we'll let you know exactly where to avoid and where not to go.
1: While you're talking about that and places to avoid, we noticed on our way in here there's going to be a road closure on our way in, isn't there?
0: There is, we noticed it up and around the High Street from Sandyford High Street, from the roundabout there at KFC.
1: From Monday, 2 days.
0: All the way down towards Six Towns Radio. So have a look at the signs that are out and about because of the roadworks and diversions that are going to be in place there too. Coming up to the 8 o'clock news, this is Miley. More after 8 o'clock. Including some great music and chat with me and Mrs. T.

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1: The Home Secretary has condemned clashes between protesters and police following 18-year-old Henry Novak's murder. Hundreds gathered outside Southampton Central Police Station, where chairs, cans and flares were thrown at police. MPs are warning the government to steer clear of banning young people from watching educational content on YouTube and TikTok. The all-party parliamentary groups say these videos provide a unique space in lowering barriers for learning online, as the government considers an outright ban on social media for under-16s. NHS Care is a postcode lottery for older frail patients. That's the warning from the Public Accounts Committee in its most recent report. MP Sir Geoffrey Clifton-Brown is chair of the PAC.
2: I mean, I represent a constituency that got quite a lot of elderly people, and I know that quite a percentage of my elderly people do not use the internet. And I think, again, GP practices need to take that into account.
1: And Harry Kane's now got his own waxwork figure at Madame Tussauds in London. He says it's a real honour. From Radio News Hub, I'm Frankie Hairsign.
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4: This global running day, figures from Garmin show nearly two-thirds of Brits now identify as runners while reporting improvements to physical and mental health. Here's former Team GB Olympic runner Ewan Thomas.
5: Runners are lacing up to boost their mood, and it's working. The data shows runners recording lower stress and higher sleep scores than non-runners, and more people want in on the action, as running is more popular now than ever. Smartwatches and apps are helping power the rise of running. So much so that 43% wouldn't run if they couldn't.
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8: 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My name's Liam. I'm from Loudon, and I listen to Six Towns Radio.

0: I've been told he's a very, very awkward man to work with, William.
1: I've heard that too.
0: Yeah, it's all about.
1: And he's a bit of a perfectionist, apparently, and expects and demands but then, the same from everyone.
0: I heard a bit of a story about Steve Miller from the Steve Miller Band. No relation to Ed.
1: Sam's listening. Yeah, this was Sam's fault.
0: And I heard a story about him, but it turns out it was a bit of a folklore. It was a bit of a nasty story that was spread, and it wasn't his fault at all. And he's actually quite a nice bloke. So there you go. So you don't always believe what you read in the. In the rumours.
1: I'm smiling because I'll always think of him as a nasty person.
0: Yeah.
2: Some of the crowd are on the pitch.
0: World Cup watch now. It's only
1: 8 days, 11 hours.
0: Have you got any World Cup stories, Nick?
1: I don't, have you?
0: No, okay, we'll stop that then. I thought you'd have a World Cup story for me.
1: I haven't. I've not got the latest news right here.
3: It's a top selector.
0: Well, the sun isn't shining at the moment, as Bob Marley and Funksteady Deluxe would say.
1: It's not that bad.
0: Yeah, it's not, but it's going to be a little bit cloudy, and the worst of the weather now, really, between now and 9 o'clock, it's going to get a little bit more brighter as the day goes on. Chance of rain before midday, about 90% here in Stoke-on-Trent. It's going to get less and less as the day goes on, and the sun's going to come out a little bit more as the day goes on. So later on, although not now, later on we might be able to say sun is shining. As Bob would say, and if the sun is shining, of course, whack on your sunglasses. Why not? Look cool in the summer or in winter, because we wear sunglasses in the snow as well, don't we?
1: And if you're famous, you just wear them all.
0: Wear them all the time. Yeah, Roy Orbison.
1: Yeah.
0: Anyway.
1: I got a story about sunglasses, Mr. T.
0: Go on.
1: Just by the by.
0: Go on.
1: People are just learning the clever meaning behind Ray-Ban sunglasses brand name. So they've been popular for decades, but despite this, fashion fans are only just learning the clever meaning behind the popular brand name.
0: Shut up.
1: What, you know why they're called Ray-Bans?
0: Well, it's because it's obviously, isn't it? It's like a sidewalk. It's called a sidewalk in America because it's on the side of the road and it's somewhere where you walk. Ray-Ban, they ban the rays from the sun. To getting into your eyes, so they ban the rays. Ray-Ban.
1: It's obvious. The story behind it, though. You are correct. Well,
0: I imagine they were invented because there was somebody getting glare, like a fisherman or something, was getting glare from the sea, and he wanted something so he could see what he was doing, or she could see what they were doing.
1: Okay.
0: And they want to stop the glare.
1: Let me tell you.
0: They banned the rays. It's got to be something as simple as that.
1: It is quite simple. So the eyewear brand was created in 1937 by Bausch and Lomb in the US. After the Army Air Corps wanted eyewear that could cut glare for pilots at high altitude.
0: They just not get some glass and put some black paint on it or something like that. No, it wasn't as simple as that.
1: Tom Cruise likes wearing them, obviously, in Top Gun.
0: Somebody very close to you likes wearing them. Me.
1: And me. David Beckham, of course, he likes to wear them, so...
0: My first pair of Ray-Bans, real ones, because you know you get them off the lucky man on the beach, can't you? You can get them for like £5, do your special price Jimmy and all that. But I bought when we were in Cyprus, talking to Denise and Paul actually.
1: Maybe we could get you some more.
0: We were in Cyprus, our very first trip to Cyprus in 1980. I'm going to say 9. And I bought a pair of Wayfarers then. I went into a proper shop and bought them. Still got them. They were £26.
1: And that was a lot then.
0: That was a lot of money back then. I think £26 on a pair of sunglasses. Goodness me. You can't get any now for less than 100, can you? They're quite an expensive thing for what is essentially a piece of plastic. And I had a look the other day. I shamelessly looked when I was on. You know, I was in Turkey a couple of weeks ago.
1: Yeah.
0: I shamelessly looked at how much they are to manufacture and make. Do you know how much it costs to make a pair of Ray-Bans?
1: Go on.
0: £5 to £5.50.
1: Like anything though, isn't it? You've got to have the know-how and you know. So anyway, this lieutenant said his fellow pilots were used to being hindered by sun glare, fog and UV rays. So to combat this issue, Mr. McCready worked with Bausch and Lomb.
0: Bausch and Lomb.
1: A medical
0: please.
1: Instrument manufacturer in New York for 7 years, and they collaborated Ray-Ban Aviator sunglasses. Yeah. There you go. And literally, Ray-Ban means they're banning the rays.
0: Okay. What would be the best thing to name after exactly what it does? It does exactly what it says on the tin.
1: Ron Seal.
0: Chair.
1: Chair?
0: Yeah, your chair, you sit down. It should be called a sit-downy thing.
1: Couch.
0: I'm just looking around me, and now at things that are... I mean, Rich did it the other day, didn't he? Things that are made of plastic. And he went round himself. So, What's that? It's a doorbell, and it rings. It goes off when somebody's at the door. So that's exactly
1: it does what it says on the tin. Yeah, absolutely.
0: So Ray-Bans, exactly. They do exactly what they say on the tin. So we shouldn't knock them. That's
1: I'm not knocking them. I would never knock them.
0: Do you have a song? Yes, have a song.
1: And then we'll come back with a list. I want you to tell me the top 10 most stylish male celebrities of the moment.
0: Oh, okay.
1: There's some interesting ones
0: in there.
1: All right,
0: okay. And does someone wear Ray-Bans?
1: David Beckham.
0: Okay, what about Mr. Big? Is Mr. Big from Sex and the City? Is he called Mr. Big?
1: He is, yeah.
0: Okay. But did he do this song?

0: across Stoke-on-Trent, Newcastle-under-Lyme and beyond. This is Six Towns Radio.
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0: That's his Anne from Ed Sheeran. And before that, Mr. Big and To Be With You. Not to be confused with the Mr. Big who did Romeo in the 70s, different band. Anyway, I had a couple more suggestions in of the things that actually do what they say they do on the tin. Kind of, you know what I mean. Hold all.
1: They do hold all.
0: They do hold all. Pretty much everything, apart from, you know, quite a tall building. And Denise has come up with one, hasn't she? A sun lounger.
1: Yeah, because you lounge in the sun.
0: Yeah. A lawn cutter. A lawn mower. Why is it called a mower?
1: Let's think of some other Americanisms.
0: What do you mow?
1: You mow the lawn.
0: Yeah.
1: But you said sidewalk, and that kind of makes sense.
0: Yeah.
1: There must be other things.
0: A highway? No, that doesn't make sense.
1: No.
0: Skyscraper, a building that scrapes the sky.
1: Yes,
0: it's a skyscraper, isn't it? Yeah, okay.
1: That makes sense.
0: Think of anything that actually says, does what it says on the tin, let us know. We were talking earlier on about sunglasses and Ray-Bans and how they got their name. We're not sponsored by Ray-Bans in any way, shape or form. However, if anybody at the good people at Ray-Ban want to send us a sample box, I'll just say. I'm joking, of course I am. Other things that people, you know, the people tend to put glasses on, don't they?
1: Cool.
0: I have noticed that even though it's only tiny, it's only written on the arm, just, you know, on tiny little writing, people do take to wearing designer glasses. You're looking at me now, you're wearing glasses. I don't know what glasses you're wearing because so you're wearing a pair of Ray-Bans. But you're looking at me now. From the front, I cannot tell what glasses they are, unless I was like a glasses connoisseur and I go, oh yes, they're very Ray-Ban shape, mm-hmm. or they're a very...
1: These are my only proper pair of glasses. I have got glasses.
0: Not.
1: I have.
0: Oh, proper glasses. Not sunglasses.
1: I've
0: glasses,
1: got glasses all round the house, and they're all from like Poundland and places like that.
0: Okay.
1: So there's one in the toilet, and there's two in the kitchen, one in the living room, one by my bed.
0: Okay.
1: But these are my only proper glasses, and I look after these.
0: Right.
1: The others can be sat on and everything because they're a quid.
0: Yeah. You're a wastrel, you are, aren't you?
1: Anyway.
0: Just because they're a pound doesn't mean you can sit on them.
1: I am going to ask you if you can tell me, according to this poll by National Express, the top 10 most stylish male celebrities of the moment. We've already mentioned somebody who wears your Ray-Ban aviators as being in at number one.
0: Okay.
1: Cool dude David Beckham.
0: Right, okay.
1: So, any idea on the other ones?
0: Who wears Ray-Bans?
1: Yeah, there's a couple of Americans there.
0: Tom Cruise.
1: No.
0: What do you mean, no?
1: He's not one of the most...
0: He's famous for wearing aviators.
1: No,
0: he wears them
1: just
0: in Top Gun.
1: This is just male celebrities who are most stylish, you know, clothing-wise and stuff like that.
0: George Clooney.
1: Nope.
0: Brad Pitt.
1: Nope.
0: Taylor Swift.
1: No, they're all men.
0: Oh, okay.
1: Daniel Craig. No.
0: Stylish men?
1: I'm going to tell you, and you're going to tell me if you think they're stylish or not. That might be the easiest way.
0: Now, there's the definition of stylish. Somebody, you look at a picture and go, yeah, I'm going out and buying one of those.
1: Yeah, because they look really well. They dress well. Right, in at number 10, Jack Grealish.
0: Absolutely not, no.
1: What does he tend to wear?
0: He doesn't wear shin pads, and if he does, they wear like tiny ones because he puts his socks down, and he spends more time on the floor than he does on his feet anyway. No, absolutely not.
1: Number 9, Timothy Chalamet. Stylish.
0: No, he's like Johnny Depp light. No, I'm not having that.
1: Number 8, Pharrell Williams.
0: I don't really know what Pharrell wears. I've only ever seen him in videos, so I can't comment, no.
1: This one, I don't know who he is. Number 7, Pedro Pascal.
0: Oh, Pedro Pascal. No idea who you're talking about.
1: Is he a footballer?
0: No, I think he's actually the new penguin at Chester Zoo. I've no idea.
1: Number 6, Justin Bieber.
0: No, he's just gone weird a bit at the minute. No, absolutely not.
1: Number 5, Lewis Hamilton.
0: No. I mean, he can go into a shop and say, how much is that jumper? And they say, it's £1 million. And he go, all right, I'll have 5. Send them to me yacht. So, no, nobody can dress like Lewis Hamilton.
1: Number 4, Tom Holland. Is he Spider-Man?
0: Yeah. I mean, he's a kid. No.
1: He's a kid compared to you. Okay.
0: Yeah, loads of people are kids compared to me.
1: Number 3, the youngest on the list, Harry Styles.
0: He's just a weirdo, isn't he?
1: I mean,
0: a weirdo. No, hang on a second. I mean a weirdo, but in a nice way. I mean, if he wants to wear a pink blouse and a skirt and go out on stage, then everybody will be going, oh, isn't Harry Styles stylish?
1: He is stylish.
0: So pop stars can do that, can't they?
1: Yeah.
0: Mick Jagger could do that. So I think it's just...
1: But Harry Styles happily gets away with it. What would you, whatever you want.
0: What would your mum and dad say? They are affected. Yeah, there you go.
1: So we've got number one, which is David Beckham. Number two, Idris Beckham. Elba.
0: Well, you see, I think David Beckham and Idris Elba, they're in the same camp, aren't they? They're styled by GQ, and they just wear suits and they look good. Where, you know, there's no way you're going to ever get a photograph of David Beckham having just got out of bed, whacking on some toast, or walking out in the garden to make sure his baskets are watered.
1: You obviously do not follow him on Instagram.
0: No,
1: he's got bees and everything. I follow him.
0: He's got bees and everything.
1: He could wear a paper bag and look stylish.
0: Well, there you
1: go.
0: Some
1: people do.
0: Oh well,
1: my friend Joanne.
0: How can I argue against that then?
1: Style, Mr. T. You've either got it or you've not.
0: You've forced me to play National Express now.
1: Good song.
0: Anyway, this next song, I heard this yesterday and I thought, what the hell is he saying? So I want you to listen to this next song and think, what's he on about? Because if you can get just a couple of the words, I think you're doing better than me. It's R.E.M. and Man on the Moon. Honestly, listen to what you think he's saying and I'll tell you afterwards what he's actually saying.

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We've got you covered. This is Six Towns Radio.

0: Specials and Gangsters, their first single, I believe. Before that, R.E.M. Man on the Moon. I did say, when you're listening to Man on the Moon, see if you can guess what the lyrics are saying, what the hell they're saying. Any ideas, Mrs. D?
1: If you believe we put the man on the moon, man on the moon.
0: Yeah.
1: Go on, you go, go next.
0: Okay, it starts with doom, doom, doom. There goes Mott the Hoople and the Game of Life. Yeah, yeah, yeah. Andy Kaufman in a wrestling match. Monopoly 21 checkers and chess. Mr. Fred Blassie in the breakfast mess. And then it goes, if you believe they put a man on the moon, if you believe there's nothing up his sleeves, then nothing is cool. Moses went walking with a staff of wood. Newton got beaned by the apple good. Mr. Charles Darwin had the balls to ask. Egypt was troubled by a horrible asp. I mean, I've no idea that if he was at, you know, he'd had a few to drink on that day. But Michael Stipe, what the heck were you on about? That's a strange one, that, isn't it?
1: It is a strange one.
0: Anyway, good morning. It is 20 to 9, Wednesday, the 3rd of June, 2026. If you're off to school or off to work, don't forget you can take Six Downs Radio with us wherever you go in the world, as Denise and Paul have pointed out this morning. They're listening while sitting around a pool having breakfast in Cyprus, which will be 2 hours ahead of us, so it's 20 to 11 where they are. So we'll be getting ready for dinner soon. And I imagine the sun is shining and the weather is sweet. Here in Stoke-on-Trent, however, the worse the weather is now. If you're heading out and about, then you might need a brolly or a hood on because it's going to rain. 95% chance of rain in Stoke-on-Trent, Newcastle-under-Lyme this morning. As the day goes on, then the weather gets better as well. 20 degrees up to 20 degrees this afternoon. And a slight wind coming in from the west-southwest. So a westerly breeze bringing a warm breeze up. It is going to be slightly more windy than usual. And as the weekend goes on, it's going to get bad, then better forward towards next week with the highs of 20, 22 degrees next week. Isn't that right, Doc?
1: That's right.
0: Yeah. So we've got some great music lined up for you, and we've had some correct guesses coming in on the Six Downs Radio competition this morning, which is the Torby's television, not television, sorry, the Recorder Marauder Disorder, which Mrs. T, she said I got to play this morning. Had a lot of correct guesses come in. Kev's had a correct guess. You had any more correct guesses come in, Mrs. T?
1: No more, just okay. Had the two, okay. But well done to
0: right,
1: them.
0: Okay. I shall play it for you again then. This is today's Recorder Marauder Disorder. If you know what this is, then get in touch with us on the usual ways. Get yourself in the draw for some 600. And it might only be a small goodie, but at least it's something to reward you for getting in touch with the studio and playing along and listening to The Breakfast Show. So it goes something like this. Hang on. I think that's quite good, isn't it?
1: It is. That's a good one, that.
0: One of the best ones I've done for ages, that is. So if you know what that is, get in touch with us. And if you're right, you'll get yourself in the draw. Easy as that one. So far, leading up to 9 o'clock, we've got some Olivia Dean, some Sugar Babes, bit of Robbie. We are going to start with this little one from wait, if I can find it. Oh, there it is. Yes, bit of Lola Young. She's messy. Now, this was nearly a year ago. This was released because she was doing this song at Glastonbury and all the festivals last year as well. So
1: there's no Glastonbury this
0: year. I know, no Glasto. Yeah. So you just have to listen to us, and we'll have a pretend Glasto pretend Edinburgh.

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0: Robbie Williams, and from his first album, Life Through a Lens, that was Old Before I Die. You know, talking of romantic gestures, what did a man do in Bis to Mrs. T?
1: Oh, bless him. Romeo asks his partner to be official by hanging a bedsheet side on the A41 bridge in Bicester. Oh. Liam Slade, age 25, pinned a handwritten message on a bedsheet to a bridge in Bicester, asking Grace Goodman, 24, not if she'd marry him, but just to be his girlfriend. How old-fashioned and lovely is that?
0: Isn't that nice?
1: So he organised the surprise for her.
0: Just stop you there. We've had a news report, traffic report come in. If you are travelling, it's urgent. If you're travelling down the A41 in Bicester, there's been a crash at the side of the road because people have been distracted by a bedsheet being hung from a bridge. Asking somebody to be his girl. What was he thinking? What's going on here?
1: They began to see each other in March, and let's be honest, it's June now. He prepared the bedsheet with spray paint he got from her father, and he wrote a message asking,
0: Will
1: you be my girlfriend?
0: What's her name?
1: Grace.
0: Hi, Grace. Hi, Grace's dad. I've only known your daughter since March, but can I borrow a can of spray paint, please? A can of spray paint, some bleach and a bedspread.
1: And some ties to tie it up.
0: You can't. In fact, I'm calling the police.
1: So the banner was secured with cable ties and placed on this bridge. They regularly drive past it. Grace said the proposal on May the 3rd was a very easy yes. She's a recruitment consultant. She says, we were in the car and he was smiling, so I knew something was up. And he said, look up. And there it was. It was a very easy yes. It's such a sweetheart. It was a lovely surprise. I did wonder if the question was coming, but I didn't expect it to be like that. He's very generous and kind. That's what I love about him. Hope I can make him as happy as he makes me.
0: Aww. Two words. Shut up. Goodness me. I mean, hanging a bedspread from a bridge just to say, will you be my girlfriend?
1: That's right. I know. Not will you marry me or anything like that. So
0: if we're driving home today, Mrs. T.
1: Yep.
0: And we go down Kidsgrove Bank, and you know there's the bridge just before you get to Lidl there. If I've hung a bedsheet off that railway bridge that says, what are we having for tea tonight, Doc? You'll think that's a romantic gesture.
1: I'm not sure about that. Anyway, he got her sister, Eva, involved. She was the one who actually put the sign up at the right time. And they apparently did a couple of test runs, drove around it a few times to make sure it was right, it was visible.
0: Now, I know the A41 in Bicester.
1: You do?
0: Yeah, it's up near the shopping village, just off the A40, in fact, at A40M. So what he would have had to have done, he's gone past the bridge, and it's another 2 miles before he gets to the next roundabout to turn around and come back on himself, another 4 miles to the back roundabout to go back on himself. How much petrol is it? I mean, think of the environment.
1: He says the first couple of times, you couldn't really read it because the wind was blowing it up, so he had to reinforce it with more cable.
0: Do you know what I mean?
1: I think we went round there 8 or 9 times just to double check okay.
0: No further questions, Your Honour. I mean, Greta Thunberg will be on to him. Not only is he wasting petrol or diesel going up and down the A41, he's also used a spray can, which, as we know, you know, contains CFCs, which will destroy the ozone. Oh my goodness, this bloke's a one-man walk, easy disaster. Don't talk about BP and Shell. This bloke's the one to blame.
1: He says, she has become one of my top priorities. She's very important to me. We're very happy. I'm very blessed.
0: Then tell her.
1: For a potential wedding proposal, he says, he has already set the bar too high. He's got to up his game. He says, I don't know what to do next.
0: And what's her name, Grace?
1: Her name's Grace.
0: What's his name?
1: Liam.
0: Liam, yes, Grace. I'm being funny, but where's my best bedsheet? about that. Yeah, okay. So she's going to have to go out and buy a new bedsheet, which means getting in the car and going to the show. Oh, I'll tell you, summit for nothing. This is...
1: It's very romantic.
0: No, I'm not having this. This is all a bit wrong, this is. Olivia Dean, so easy to fall in love. As Liam's just found out. Twist.

0: across Stoke-on-Trent and Newcastle-under-Lyme, on DAB, online and on mobile. 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
1: Ministers are urging for calm after violent clashes between protesters and police following 18-year-old Henry Novak's murder. Ben Monse has more.
2: Hundreds gathered outside Southampton Central Police Station and close to where Henry was killed, where chairs, cans and flares were thrown at police. The 18-year-old was arrested as he lay dying from stab wounds after he was accused of racism by his attacker. An investigation into the response is ongoing. Shabana Mahmood says his family didn't want his death to fuel tensions, adding that protesters have hijacked the tragedy to stir up violence and disorder.
1: The UK economy is set for stronger growth than previously expected this year, but next year's forecast has been cut amid concerns over the continued economic impact of the war in Iran. MPs are warning against the government banning young people from viewing educational content on social media. A blanket ban on social media for under-16s remains under consideration. And a study by Virgin Media O2's found that around a third of us spend up to an hour and a half scrolling through our phones without purpose each day. From Radio News Hub, I'm Frankie Hersine.
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6: Yeah, me button wouldn't press. Yeah, I don't know what I'm there. Anyway, good morning, everybody. It's 2 minutes past nine, 3 minutes past nine, Wednesday, the 3rd of June, 2026. You are listening to the Toby's Breakfast Show live here on Six Towns Radio on a Wednesday. Looking out the window, though, you might be forgiven to think it's autumn or late spring or even winter because it's a bit cloudy out there. You might even be having a little bit of rain where you are, so I do apologise for that. Not that it's my fault, of course, but I'll have a word. It's going to get clearer throughout the day. In fact, the more the day goes on, the more sunshine we're going to get here in Stoke-on-Trent, Newcastle-under-Lyme, and a bit beyond that. Highs of 20 degrees. Showers are going to be more likely this morning than they are this afternoon, but don't rule out an odd shower this afternoon. Going to get better towards the end of the night. A low of 12 degrees overnight, so kind of a muggy day. And we're waking up tomorrow to pretty much the same as today. Similar temperatures, but a bit more sunshine tomorrow. It is time for Rob's Record of the Week. So, Rob, he's chosen a great song this week. I might throw one back at him tomorrow, a different one, because she's kind of a World Cup one, isn't she? She's associated with the World Cup by default now. She did one in the South Africa World Cup, and she's done one for this World Cup as well, hasn't she?
7: She has. Shakira.
6: Which kicks off in how many days?
7: Eight.
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8: Adler and Nicky, it's your pal Rob from Blybridge. I hope that you are both well. It was my song of the week. It's Shakira. Whenever, enjoy me, dogs. Have a lovely weekend.

0: 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It is the Golden Valiant Show, only here on Six Sounds Radio. 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

0: Space and Neighbourhood. Before that, Rob's Record of the Week, Shakira, Whenever, Whenever, English version. It's over to Mrs. T for the World Cup news. Starts in 8 days. So, Mrs. T, World Cup news?
1: No, still not gotten on. No, okay. I know the training at the moment in America.
0: Okay. Yeah. I've got you all lined up with the jingle and everything.
1: Miami, I think they're training.
0: Yeah, and Harry Kane has had a new waxwork unveiled, which is the last place you want to see a waxwork in Miami because it would melt, wouldn't it? Harry Kane's quite tall, isn't he?
1: Mm-hmm.
0: So I imagine there will be a lot of wax involved in that one. So
1: are you looking forward to it? All our matches, Mr. T, are quite reasonably timed, sort of 9 p.m. and 10 p.m.
0: Am I looking forward to it? Kind of, yes.
1: Yeah. At least it's not like Scotland.
0: There hasn't been the build-up, though, has there?
1: No.
0: I mean,
1: we'd
0: normally have, you know, programmes and question of sports specials and this, that,
1: yeah,
0: and the other.
1: Match of the day, football focus, things like that.
0: And, you know, with the European Cup at the weekend that happened, Arsenal, you know, sadly lost to PSG. But, you know, there'd be like a follow-on there, like an everyday, we're looking forward to the World Cup, we're going to analyse the groups and stuff like that. It hasn't really happened, has it?
1: Not yet.
0: And I think the England team's a bit, it's a bit flat.
1: Oh, you're doing that James Bond thing.
0: Yeah.
1: You're dissing it before it's...
0: I know.
1: Give it a chance.
0: Never thought I'd say this, but I think we should bring Gareth Southgate back. Or maybe not, I don't know. Anyway, Mrs. T said, can you get some songs from Greece on? Why?
1: Well, I read this thing on Threads, and I thought, my goodness, this actually makes complete sense. So a woman, don't know who she is, she says, I introduced my 15 and 17-year-olds to the movie Grease last night with the story that my own mum loved so much, we watched it dozens of times when I was a little kid.
0: Yep.
1: Same here.
0: Yeah.
1: This is what the 15 and 16-year-olds make of Grease now, watching it for the first time. Some of their best commentary. How did she spend all summer with a guy and didn't ask what school he went to?
0: Yeah, okay, there is that, yeah.
1: Why are 30-year-olds playing 17-year-olds?
0: Yeah, there is that as well.
1: They're all just bullies and mean girls.
0: Yeah, they are, yeah.
1: Yep. Justice for Eugene.
0: Absolutely. I mean, yeah, Judy, he was definitely bullied, wasn't he?
1: Why does he keep dancing instead of going off after her?
0: Yeah.
1: He just carries on.
0: Yeah.
1: This was apparently written by a man, they said, the 15-year-old. Why does she stay at the slumber party when they all make fun of her?
0: Yeah, you making fun of me, Frenchie?
1: Mm-hmm.
0: Some people are so touchy.
1: The TV host is a groomer.
0: Yes, definitely. Vince Fontaine.
1: Yep.
0: Yeah.
1: She says no, and he keeps going, so she leaves the drive-in, and he sings about being worried what they'll all think about him at school.
0: Yeah, I suppose so.
1: How as a teenage boy never seemed to have seen, let alone played, any sport at all?
0: Yeah.
1: Hasn't got a clue.
0: Yes, that's right.
1: You should never change if you want to be loved.
0: Yeah, okay, go on.
1: One more justice for Eugene.
0: Yep.
1: And the lady's favourite, how did you end up being so normal after being subjected to this movie so often as a child? And she ends, these kids are going to be all right.
0: Yeah.
1: It sort of makes sense, doesn't it?
0: It tells it like it is, doesn't it?
1: It does, yeah.
0: I saw it 3 times at the cinema, which back in them days was quite a lot of times to see a film. I went to see it at Hanley twice, and I went to see it here, you know, just down the road here at Tunstall, which we used to have a cinema next door where there's a block of flats now. But there used to be a two-cinema there. So you could have a whole day in Tunstall on a Saturday. You could go and come to the baths first thing in the morning, and then go across the town, get yourself a pasty from Burgess's or Chatwin's or whatever, or Wright's, and then come back across here to the cinema and go and watch a film in the afternoon.
1: Then catch the bus home.
0: There was only down in Kidsgrove, so it was only 15 minutes away, yeah.
1: Did you ever watch Grease and ever think any part of it was a bit weird?
0: Yeah, Stockard Channing was about 40 at the time. Even John Travolta was in his 20s back then. But you know, you just watch it for all we got to see in Greece, of Greece at those times, was what the video showed on Top of the Pops.
1: Mm.
0: So to see the whole film with with the bits of the videos in between, because that sandy Grease lightning was a weird one if you think about it. Yeah,
1: it's encouraging stealing things.
0: Well, they don't steal things; they borrow things from your mum's car. Remember they have. And I would imagine that Danny's. He would have got permission to have the bumper off his mum's car.
1: Anyway, if you think that's bad, Grease 2 was worse.
0: We don't watch Grease 2 and we don't talk about it. It's Michelle Pfeiffer's it's the worst role she ever played. So.
1: It was a very bad
0: movie. So we don't talk about that.

0: Coming up on the Talby's Breakfast Show today.
1: Mrs. T's doing the actions. I'll give you one more go at the Recorded Marauder Disorder. We've got the birthdays coming up. And we'll have a look at the Twitter poll, see what's happening, how you listen to Six Towns Radio.
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0: You know, earlier on we were talking about words that actually describe something, like a holdall or a sidewalk, something like that.
1: Yes. I think holdall's the best.
0: Well, I thought of another one.
1: Go on.
0: Luke Combs. Well, he actually does, doesn't he?
1: Does he?
0: Yeah. So Luke Combs, he does exactly what it says on the tin. Luke Combs. Because he combs his hair. He must comb, mustn't he?
1: Oh, that's a terrible one.
0: You reckon?
1: Yeah, that's a bad one. Okay, sorry, okay. Mr. T.
0: All right, well, I'm just saying. Time for the answer to the recorded marauder disorder. If you had a go, then you will be put in the draw for the Six Towns Radio goodies. It went a little something like this.

0: There you go. I think that was word for word.
1: That is absolutely perfect.
0: Thank you.
1: And Denise thought so, and Emma thought so.
0: And Kev
1: too.
0: And everybody else who got it right. Well, you will be put in the drawer, it was, of course.

0: I even got it in the right key. Me and Owen Paul are on a par here. What's going on here?
1: Well, you're both my friends.
0: Are we?
1: Yeah.
0: Hello, my name's Owen Paul and I listen at Six Tones. I can't do the voice, but Owen Paul's out there somewhere, isn't he? Good morning, Owen. Happy birthday to you. I don't know if it's your birthday today or not. Well, should we do the birthdays?
1: Yeah.
0: Because it's probably time we did. If it is your birthday today, Wednesday the 3rd of June, 2026, then happy birthday to you. You share it with these people? I've got 1, 2, 3, 4, 5, 6. I've got 6 for you today, Mrs. T, most of which you will have heard of. You ready?
1: Good.
0: Play along at home, see how many you can get, see if you can conquer Mrs. T. And guess more than she guesses. She's done all right in the past, so been a year or two out here and there. I'm gonna get me bell ready just in case, because I feel you might get a few rides here, Dick.
1: Okay.
0: There you go, you ready?
1: Yep.
0: How about David Cole? You ever heard of David Cole? He's one of C in C&C. Cleverleys and Cole, C&C.
1: Okay.
0: As in C&C Music Factory, and things that make you go, He sadly passed away in 1995, very young, but how old would he have been today?

0: shot to the door. Think
1: so, Mrs. T, what's your guess?
2: My guess is he is 60 today. She knew that I was faithful and really didn't have...
1: You're not that far off. He would have been 64 today. When I'm 64, yeah, sadly passed away in his 30s. He was very, very sad.
2: Oh.
1: Yeah, I know. Are you aware of the work of Danny Wilde?
2: No.
1: He's written one of the most recognisable songs of the last 30 years.
2: Okay.
1: Still any idea who it might be?
2: No.
1: He's the guitarist and singer with the Rembrandts. Got a clap, got a clap. That's one of those things, it's the lore, isn't it? Like when you do hot stuff, you've got to do the actions like you're saying, and you've got to do YMCA, you've got to clap when the Rembrandts comes
2: on.
1: Yeah, whatever you're doing. Operating heavy machinery, carrying a hot cup of coffee. Oh, I've got to put it down quickly. Clap, clap, clap. Yeah, you were. How old is Danny Wilde today?
2: I think he is 63 today.
1: Ooh, again. Danny Wilde from the Rembrandts today.
2: Yeah.
1: 7-0, blind 70.
2: Wow.
1: I know, yeah. But it's one of that's one of the most recognisable songs, isn't it, ever, really. It's like when you listen, is this the really? Or Bohemian Rhapsody.
2: Yeah.
1: That one. He eats the Rembrandts. Okay, here's one for you. Her first name was Suzanne, but she changed it to Susie. Rocker, whose guitar is bigger than her, the diminutive powerhouse that is Susie Quattro.
2: Who's just learnt to drive.
1: Yeah, has she?
2: Yeah.
1: Bless her.
2: Well, she just passed a test.
1: Has she got an Audi Quattro? That's what we're going to ask. So how old is Susie Quattro today?
2: Okay, bless her. I like her. She's cool. She's nice. She seems like she'd make you a nice...
1: Yeah, she'd, yeah.
2: Cake.
1: Bacon butty, yeah.
2: I think she's 77.
1: I'm going to reach for the bell and go... She'll be 77 next year. She's 76 this year.
2: Happy birthday, Susie.
1: Happy birthday, Susan Quattro. Whose guitar is bigger than her, yeah. You've got a long scale P bass, so it is, yeah. So come alive, yeah, come alive, yeah. Down in Devilgate, what's it? Okay, Ian Hunter. Do you know who Ian Hunter is?
2: No.
1: You would have heard him singing. You would have heard the songs he sings on because he's sung on quite a few songs. This band were the first band that Queen supported on their very first tour. It's Mott the Hoople singer Ian Hunter. How old is Ian today?
2: Speed jive. 78.
1: When you're 25, and when you're stealing clothes from 78.
2: Yep.
1: Thank you for that. He's 87 today.
2: Oh,
1: Ian Hunter, yes, 87. Still touring. Still doing his trapeze act. And I don't know. Maybe he's not. Maybe he is. But Ian Hunter, yes. 87 today. Happy birthday, Ian Hunter from Mott the Hoople, whatever that means. It's the second time we mentioned Mott the Hoople today because it's the first line of the R.E.M. song Man on the Moon. Okay, let's get somebody you might know. This lady associated with film soundtracks and plays. Denise Williams.
2: This is a tune.
1: Good. Let's hear it from the boys. Is this from Footloose? Footloose, I think it is, isn't it? Yeah.
2: Sam would know.
1: Yeah, I think it is. So, Denise Williams, a songstress, how old is she today?
3: My baby, he don't talk sweet. He ain't got...
2: We're both doing the same dance.
1: We are, yeah. It's the law, we've got to sway to this.
2: She would be 71 today, Mr. T, in my opinion. I know that he
1: loves me. If you can remember, she's the same age as Susan Quattro.
2: 76.
1: She's 76 today.
2: Oh,
1: yeah,
2: wow.
1: Denise Williams, 76. Okay, we've got one more. Now you might have heard of this bloke. He's from South Wales. Lives near your mates. Lives near Newport, between Newport and Cardiff. And he's the lead singer of one of the biggest bands of the last 20 years that come out of Wales, anyway.
2: Stereophonics.
1: Kelly Jones C. Very talented guitarist, singer, songwriter, and workhorse. Apparently, never stops this bloke writing songs and performing. There was a few, there's an album a few years ago of Beatles, they recreated Sgt. Pepper, I think it was, where every band was given a song saying, please recreate this. Might have been Sgt. Pepper, I'm not sure, but George Martin at the time said that, said that he was one of the hardest working artists he'd ever seen, making sure everything was right and everything was in its place. So Kelly Jones, how old is he today?
2: I reckon he's 54. No, I've aged him. 51.
1: I'm reaching for the bell and doing that.
2: Is he 50? 50.
1: He's 52 today, Yeah. Never mind. Happy birthday to you. Kelly Jones, if you did a well, better at home than Mrs. T, then congratulations, those are the birthdays for today. Let's have a bit of Morrissey.

0: Morrissey there, trying to reach the dizzy heights of the Smiths and not quite getting it there. Sorry, Rich. With Suedehead there. It's coming up to 20 to 10 on Wednesday the 3rd of June. Don't forget, coming up at 10 o'clock, you've got an hour of great music from Dan. Or have you? Because we might just be playing some great music anyway. Here on Six Towns Radio for you, Georgette is in between 5 and 7 with the Drive Time Show tonight, followed by Danny M. And then Carrie Snow. Danny's going to be playing some great music, old and new. And then Carrie. Of course, our show is just indie and local bands. 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It's great. 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
1: Listening to
0: in
1: a
0: Cyprus,
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0: Listening to a hi-fi. And listening to a radio. Thanks to everybody who had a little go on the Recorder Marauder Disorder as well. Everybody got one right, you will go into the draw. We'll be back with you in the morning after. Well, it's going to be a busy day for us today, isn't it? We're not going to go outdoors today because it's going to be a bit rainy. The longer the day goes on, the better the weather's going to be. But the chances are it's going to rain between now and midday, wherever you are in Stoke-on-Trent and Newcastle-under-Lyme. So stay dry. It's going to be a warm, though, up to 20 degrees today. Going to be much the same tomorrow with a little bit more sunshine. I'm going to paint a mural now, aren't I?
1: You are. I'm painting now.
0: So I've got my scruffs on. Thanks to everybody who got involved in the show today. Everybody had a little look at Twitter and Instagram and TikTok. We're all over there. I'll give you more information about that tomorrow as well. Are you back with us tomorrow, Mrs. T? Having a day off?
1: I'm back.
0: Well, can
1: tomorrow.
0: I have a day off? Can you come in? Just give me a lie-in.
1: You might have some time off next week, Mrs. T, might you?
0: Okay, well, we'll see, shall we? Don't forget, give your Six Towns Radio. Your support really does mean ever such a lot to us as well. I'm not begging for votes or anything like that. But, you know, without you, wouldn't be here. It's as easy as that. Have a great day. Say ta-ra, Mrs. T.
1: Ta-ra, Mrs. T.
0: I'll see you tomorrow. Ace of Base. Go on, say that in your best Wigan accent.
1: It's a what?
0: Ace of Base.
1: Ace of Base.
0: Ace of Base.
1: Ace of Base. That's more Yorkshire.
0: Oh, no.
1: I'll just say Ace of Base.
0: Ace of Base.

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Yeah, yeah.

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3: Hello, Severn Trent here. We're really sorry if we've been getting in your way recently while replacing old water pipes across Stoke. From mid-June, we're moving on to Ford Green Road for around 12 weeks. 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
1: Protesters clashed with police in Southampton last night over the death of 18-year-old Henry Novak. Ben Monte has more.
2: Chairs, cans, stones and flares were pelted at police in riot gear as crowds gathered at Southampton Police Station and near to where Henry was killed. The 18-year-old died from stab wounds moments after he was placed in handcuffs, with his attacker accusing him of racist abuse. Reform UK leader Nigel Farage says the public should respond with rage to the incident, while Kemi Badenoch called it a seminal moment for Britain.
1: The UK's economy is expecting stronger growth than previously expected this year, while inflation should also come down. But growth forecasts have been cut for next year over concerns of the long-term impact of the Iran war. Emergency services are at the scene of a crash involving a Royal Navy helicopter in Devon. Police say it happened in a field near Okehampton, with several road closures in place around the area. And MPs are warning the government to steer clear of banning young people from watching educational content on YouTube and TikTok. From Radio News Hub, I'm Frankie Hirsine.
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Hi everybody, it's me, Torby, from the Six Towns Radio Breakfast Show, inviting you to join me every weekday from 7am. I know it's early, but I'm going to wake you with some great music, some great chat, and maybe the odd special guest. So why not wake up with the bright... Bleh. But not another take again. These things never go right. You know, I could spend a load of time doing these jingles, but I'm just going to tell you, it's a great show. Listening from 7am, you will not be disappointed.

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1: Hampshire Police say 11 officers were injured as a result of the unrest sparked by the death of 18-year-old Henry Novak. Ben Monte has more.
2: Hundreds gathered outside Southampton Central Police Station and close to where Henry was killed, where chairs, cans and flares were thrown at police. The 18-year-old was arrested as he lay dying from stab wounds after he was accused of racism by his attacker. Shabana Mahmood says his family didn't want his death to fuel tensions, adding that protesters have hijacked the tragedy to stir up violence and disorder.
1: An investigation's underway after a Royal Navy helicopter crashed in Devon this morning. It happened just before 4 a.m. in a field at Sowerton Down near Okehampton. A committee of MPs are warning against the government banning young people from viewing educational content on social media. A blanket ban on social media for under-16s remains under consideration. And a study by Virgin Media O2's found that around a third of us spend up to an hour and a half doom-scrolling through our phones each day. From Radio News Hub, I'm Frankie Hersine.
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4: This global running day, figures from Garmin show nearly two-thirds of Brits now identify as runners while reporting improvements to physical and mental health. Here's former Team GB Olympic runner Ewan Thomas.
5: Runners are lacing up to boost their mood, and it's working. The data shows runners recording lower stress and higher sleep scores than non-runners, and more people want in on the action, as running is more popular now than ever. Smartwatches and apps are helping power the rise of running, so much so that 43% wouldn't run if they couldn't.
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0: across Stoke-on-Trent, Newcastle-under-Lyme and beyond. 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

Join me, Dan Townley, every Sunday from 7 till 10am for the Dan Townley Breakfast Show. 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
5: Hello, Severn Trent here. We're really sorry if we've been getting in your way recently while replacing old water pipes across Stoke. From mid-June, we're moving on to Ford Green Road for around 12 weeks. If you're affected, please follow the diversion routes. 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
3: Protesters clashed with police in Southampton last night over the death of 18-year-old Henry Novak, who was arrested as he lay dying from stab wounds. Ben Monsey has more.
4: Chairs, cans, stones and flares were pelted at police in riot gear as crowds gathered at Southampton Police Station and near to where Henry was killed. The 18-year-old died from stab wounds moments after he was placed in handcuffs, with his attacker accusing him of racist abuse. Reform UK leader Nigel Farage says the public should respond with rage to the incident, while Kemi Badenoch called it a seminal moment for Britain.
3: Emergency services are at the scene of a crash involving a Royal Navy helicopter in Devon. Police say it happened in a field near Okehampton, with several road closures in place around the area. And there's a new judge on Celebrity MasterChef. Michelin starred Giorgio Locatelli has joined the UK show after judging the Italian version. That's the latest from Radio News Hub. I'm Lucy Gorman-Lee.
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Dave Tonsolier, Six Towns Radio, welcome indeed. Now where do we go? 2 hours of me every Monday and Tuesday around your lunchtime, 1 till 3. 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

Would you cry if you saw me crying? And would you save my soul tonight?

What's that I hear? Who wants to be a millionaire? Never mind that. Who wants to listen to us on a Monday drive time show? Yes. Lee Ralphie and Wayne Clegg bringing you great music, okay chat, and a bit of laughter. So get tuned in every Monday from 5 p.m. here exclusively on Six Sounds Radio. Woo! Let's go.

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6: Hello, Severn Trent here. 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
2: Ministers are urging for calm after violent clashes between protesters and police following Henry Novak's murder.
3: But no matter the pain we feel, there is no justification for more violence and disorder. The attacks directed towards police officers in Southampton last night were disgraceful and completely unacceptable.
2: Sir Keir Starmer condemned the violence that Hampshire police say injured 11 officers. 18-year-old Henry was arrested as he lay dying from stab wounds after he was accused of racism by his attacker. An investigation into the response is ongoing. A Royal Navy helicopter has crashed in Devon this morning. Emergency services have been at the scene with road closures in place on the A386 and the A30. It happened just before 4 a.m. in a field at Sowerton Down near Okehampton. And social media star KSI says he's grieving after leaving the Sidemen. The Britain's Got Talent judge shocked fans by leaving the YouTube collective over the weekend. From Radio News Hub, I'm Lucy Gorman-Lee.
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Then tune in to Nikki T when she rewinds the weekend every Sunday between 4 and 6. 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
5: Hello, Severn Trent here. 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
1: 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Across Stoke-on-Trent and Newcastle under Lyme. 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

0: across Stoke-on-Trent and Newcastle-under-Lyme, on DAB, online and on mobile. 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
1: Ministers are urging for calm after violent clashes between protesters and police following Henry Novak's murder.
2: But no matter the pain we feel, there is no justification for more violence and disorder. The attacks directed towards police officers in Southampton last night were disgraceful and completely unacceptable.
1: Sir Keir Starmer condemned the violence that Hampshire police say injured 11 officers. 18-year-old Henry was arrested as he lay dying from stab wounds after he was accused of racism by his attacker. An investigation into the response is ongoing. A Royal Navy helicopter has crashed in Devon this morning. Emergency services have been at the scene with road closures in place on the A386 and the A30. It happened just before 4 a.m. in a field at Sowerton Down near Okehampton. And social media star KSI says he's grieving after leaving the Sidemen. The Britain's Got Talent judge shocked fans by leaving the YouTube collective over the weekend. From Radio News Hub, I'm Lucy Gorman-Lee.
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Hi everybody, it's me, Toby, from the Six Towns Radio Breakfast Show, waking you every weekday morning from 7am. We've got great tunes, some great chat, some regular guests and some special guests, as well as competitions that allow you to guess what stuff is. Yeah, I know, I don't know what it is either, but we're going to get through it together from 7am every weekday morning on the Six Towns Radio Breakfast Show.

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5: Hello, Severn Trent here. 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From mid-June, we're moving on to Ford Green Road for around 12 weeks. 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
2: I think my hair stopped growing. Is that even a thing? 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Maybe it's a metaphor. 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I think my hair stopped growing. 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He's probably sick of me. He said go easy on yourself, but what does that even mean? 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
1: More arrests are expected after clashes between police and protesters amid outrage over the death of Henry Novak. The 18-year-old was arrested as he lay dying from stab wounds after he was accused of racism by his attacker. Reform UK leader Nigel Farage says the public should respond with rage to the incident, but Prime Minister Sir Keir Starmer disagrees.
2: Exploiting this tragedy to create grievance and division would be wrong in any circumstances, but to do it when the family are expressly saying, please don't, is unforgivable.
1: Three members of the Royal Navy are now known to have died in a helicopter crash in Devon. It happened just before 4am at Sowerton Down near Okehampton, with road closures in place on the A386 and the A30. And there's a new judge on Celebrity MasterChef. Michelin-starred Giorgio Locatelli has joined the UK show after judging the Italian version. That's the latest from Radio News Hub. I'm Lucy Gorman-Lee.
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4: This Global Running Day, figures from Garmin show nearly two-thirds of Brits now identify as runners while reporting improvements to physical and mental health. Here's former Team GB Olympic runner Ewan Thomas.
5: Runners are lacing up to boost their mood, and it's working. The data shows runners recording lower stress and higher sleep scores than non-runners, and more people want in on the action, as running is more popular now than ever. Smartwatches and apps are helping power the rise of running, so much so that 43% wouldn't run if they couldn't.
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0: across Stoke-on-Trent, Newcastle-under-Lyme and beyond. 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
2: Ministers are urging for calm after violent clashes between protesters and police following Henry Novak's murder.
3: But no matter the pain we feel, there is no justification for more violence and disorder. The attacks directed towards police officers in Southampton last night were disgraceful and completely unacceptable.
2: Sir Keir Starmer condemned the violence that Hampshire police say injured 11 officers. 18-year-old Henry was arrested as he lay dying from stab wounds after he was accused of racism by his attacker. An investigation into the response is ongoing. Three members of the Royal Navy are now known to have died in a helicopter crash in Devon. It happened just before 4 a.m. at Sowton Down near Okehampton. Head of the Navy, General Sir Gwyn Jones, said in a statement his deepest condolences are with the family, friends and loved ones impacted. And there's a new judge on Celebrity MasterChef. Michelin-starred Giorgio Locatelli has joined the UK show after judging the Italian version. That's the latest from Radio News Hub. I'm Jonathan Deutsch.
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5: Hello, Severn Trent here. We're really sorry if we've been getting in your way recently while replacing old water pipes across Stoke. 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
1: Protesters clashed with police in Southampton last night over the death of Henry Novak. Sir Keir Starmer's condemned the violence, which police say injured 11 officers and a police dog.
2: This is a time for serious work, not rage. And let me be clear, we will ensure anyone found engaging in disorder meets the full force of the law, as we have done before.
1: 18-year-old Henry was arrested as he lay dying from stab wounds after he was accused of racism by his attacker. An investigation into the response is ongoing. A Royal Navy helicopter has crashed in a field in Devon. It happened just before 4 a.m. at Sowerton Down near Oakhampton, where emergency services attended. The Prime Minister says it's a deeply worrying time for the families of servicemen. And social media star KSI says he's grieving after leaving the Sidemen. The Britain's Got Talent judge shocked fans by leaving the YouTube collective over the weekend. That's the latest from Radio News Hub. I'm Jonathan Deutsch.
3: Radio Works. This global running day, figures from Garmin show nearly two-thirds of Brits now identify as runners while reporting improvements to physical and mental health. Here's former Team GB Olympic runner Ewan Thomas.
4: 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Smartwatches and apps are helping power the rise of running, so much so that 43% wouldn't run if they couldn't.
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0: join me, Lee Brooks, live on Six Sounds Radio every Monday and Tuesday from 7 till 9 p.m. for my A&E. 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
1: Ministers are urging for calm after violent clashes between protesters and police following Henry Novak's murder.
2: But no matter the pain we feel, there is no justification for more violence and disorder. The attacks directed towards police officers in Southampton last night were disgraceful and completely unacceptable.
1: Keir Starmer condemning the violence there that Hampshire police say injured 11 officers. 18-year-old Henry was arrested as he lay dying from stab wounds after he was accused of racism by his attacker. An investigation into the response is ongoing. The Princess of Wales, who is Commodore-in-Chief of the Fleet Air Arm, said in a personally signed message she was saddened to hear of the deaths of three Royal Navy personnel in a helicopter crash. The crash happened just before 4 a.m. at Sowerton Down near Okehampton. Kate added, William and I hold their families and friends in our hearts at this very difficult time. And TV personality Laura Whitmore has announced she's given birth to her second child unexpectedly early. That's the latest from Radio News Hub. I'm Jonathan Deutsch.
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1: Plastic cups, neon signs, I still live at the borderline. The bar we rule, those Soho nights, you move on, but I stay put. I stay put. I stay put. Cut the thread on our two lives, where would we be? If I had lied, you were right. No one knows the love we share. And yes, I care. Yes, I care.

looks. I kiss your sign. Still hangs the walls under neon lights. Used to raise my hands and they'd go wild. Then I burned it down. You never cried. I don't look back, 'cause I'm still here. Still swinging high at the borderline. But ghosts cannot apologize for the hearts they broke. Oh, is it my heart that's stone broke?

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It is the Golden Valiant Show, only here on Six Sounds Radio. We'll be taking you on a trip down memory lane, playing some of your favourite songs, doing some requests, and also chatting to some of the volunteers and people who attend the Golden Valiant. So don't forget, tune in every Sunday from 10 a.m.

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5: Hello, Severn Trent here. We're really sorry if we've been getting in your way recently while replacing old water pipes across Stoke. From mid-June, we're moving on to Ford Green Road for around 12 weeks. 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
1: Protesters clashed with police in Southampton last night over the death of Henry Novak. Sir Keir Starmer's condemned the violence, which police say injured 11 officers and a police dog.
2: This is a time for serious work, not rage. And let me be clear, we will ensure anyone found engaging in disorder meets the full force of the law, as we have done before.
1: 18-year-old Henry was arrested as he lay dying from stab wounds after he was accused of racism by his attacker. An investigation into the response is ongoing. The families of three Royal Navy personnel who died in a helicopter crash have been sent a personally signed message by the Princess of Wales. Kate, who is Commodore-in-Chief of the Fleet Air Arm, said she was saddened to hear of their deaths, which resulted from a crash just before 4 a.m. at Sowerton Down near Okehampton. And Aryna Sabalenka says she feels like quitting tennis after a remarkable meltdown to lose to Diana Schneider in the French Open quarterfinals. She was one set and 4-1 up, but won just one of the next 12 games to crash out. That's the latest from Radio News Hub. I'm Jonathan Deutsch.
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2: Good evening and welcome back to my show on Six Towns Radio. It is me, Danny M, on your Wednesday night. You've got me through till 9 o'clock tonight. Coming up after me as well is Carrie with the Indie Show. 2 hours of indie hits and non-stop unsigned artists. Carl Davis also in the house tonight. How's it going, Carl?
3: I'm all right, Dan. How are you?
2: Been skiving off for weeks, haven't you?
3: I've been busy.
2: Keeps texting me saying, I'll be down. And then I get a message on the day saying, oh, I can't make it tonight.
3: I'm a busy guy. Demands.
2: Buying lollipops by all accounts.
3: Yeah, buying lollies a lot. I might as well, to be fair.
2: So Cal's got a new lollipop to tell you about tonight, and we're going to do that after the break, but apparently it's a lollipop that plays music through the bones in your skull.
3: It sounds weird, but it is.
2: And for a fiver a pop, it better be good.
3: Yeah.
2: I'm going to tell you more about that in just a few minutes. We're also going to be discussing what's the most ridiculous thing that you've Googled recently. I Googled something really ridiculous the other day because my wife asked me a daft question. And I actually found myself thinking, why did I Google that? There was no point. But I'm going to tell you more about that, and I want to know the most ridiculous things you've Googled recently. And then, what adult tasks do you still feel unqualified to do? What should you know how to do fully well by now, but you just don't? I saw a friend of mine post on his Instagram today that he feels like an adult when he gets a new microwave. I think it said something like, there's nothing like adulting until you've got a new microwave. But he must have had a microwave before now. He's like mid-30s.
3: Yeah, you've got to have a microwave.
2: But the whole thing just made me think, you know, he must feel unqualified or not have had a new microwave before. So it made me think, what adult tasks do you still feel unqualified to do? Have a think about it and text us. You can start your message with 6TR, send it to 88440. That's 88440. Text us at your standard network rate. Or you can email us, studio@sixtowns.co.uk is the email address tonight. 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
1: That is right, you with Danny M and Cal Davies on Six Towns Radio. Right, let's talk about this lollipop you've brought us in, Cal.
2: My nice little lollipop.
1: Yeah, so he came in and he's like, I've got you a lollipop. And it's probably the most random thing anyone said to me for ages. Well, why have you bought me a lollipop? And it looked like, the box, it looks like a vape came in it. It's like really decorative. It looks funky. It looks attractive, just like a vape box would, weirdly. But it says, Tasty Sounds Audio Lollipop. Listen to music through your mouth. And he brought two flavours in. You got the strawberry one, haven't you?
2: Yes, I got the strawberry.
1: And I've got the cola one. And mine does electronic dance. I haven't tried mine yet because I've just been eating crisps. So I don't think it'll taste great mixed in with that. But, Cal, you've tried it. Tell me about it.
2: It's a weird sensation. You get, ear cancellation, like little pods. What they're called, buds.
1: Yeah, you get some earplugs, don't you?
2: Yeah. Put them in your ears, you press the on button, you put it in your mouth, and it vibrates, and it's so weird. But if you put your head, like your ear, like buds in, it's hard to describe.
1: So, can you hear the music clearly?
2: Yeah, you can hear that. If you bite down, you can, obviously not bite down the actual lolly, but if you put the lolly at the top of your mouth, it's weird, because it's bone. It just basically plays music and vibrates your bone so you can listen to it.
1: So it says, long press the button to turn on, put on the earplugs and bite on the candy. Single click the button to pause or play and double click the button to stop playing. So on mine, I've got Watch Me Rise by Phoebe Markowitz-Ogan, whoever that is. I've got Don't You Dare Let Go by Louis Paskov, and I've got Keep On Pushing by Philip Peter Dudley Panton. I don't recognise any of them songs, but you've told me there's 40 songs on here. I'm showing four.
2: Four? On here? Because I'm on the website, it says up to 40 songs.
1: And there's a little code on the side as well, a QR code that says scan to listen to the music inside the lollipop.
2: Yeah, it's because it says here that the candy holds a small audio chip that creates vibrations. When you bite or touch the lollipop to your teeth, these vibrations travel up your jawbone directly to the inner ear, bypassing your eardrums.
1: It's a cool concept. And what were these? £5 each?
2: £5 each, yeah.
1: But £5 for a lollipop?
2: But to be fair, you might as well buy it now because they're selling for a ridiculous product. Like, here, if you go on online shopping, there's some selling for like 13 quid.
1: So why have Home Bargains got him in for a fiver?
2: Jumping on the trend. Like Amazon, £11.4p, used.
1: A used lollipop.
2: Mm. You got like different flavours. You got like peach, watermelon, blueberry, cola, strawberry. What else? Orange, mango.
1: Mango. It's an interesting concept.
2: Yeah.
1: Would you buy it again? Would you spend £5 on one of these lollipops again?
2: To be fair, I've only had a go for like a minute, but it was all right. It was a very, very weird sensation. But when you have a go, let us know. You'll find out what I mean. It's very...
1: The weird thing is, there's a battery warning on the back of the pack. Keep out of reach of children. Swallowing can lead to a chemical boon. So basically, don't swallow the battery.
2: Yeah.
1: So, is that possible? Where would they get the battery from?
2: I think the batteries, when look at this, this comes as a nice little packet.
1: He's cracking it open.
2: What's that? It's like a spoon with a stick. And then you turn it on, you hold it on, flashes red.
1: What are you listening to now? Not sure. It was Eminem at first, wasn't it? But if yours is anything like mine, I've never heard of the music on this.
2: It's a nice lollipop, though.
1: It's a lovely lollipop.
2: It is just a bit weird. It is.
1: It tastes weird.
2: No, it tastes nice.
1: It's a cool concept. I think just so my kids could have a laugh, I'd probably buy them one each. You know, make a great stocking filler at Christmas.
2: It's by a company called Atmos. They're from Switzerland.
1: So yeah, if you're interested, grab yourself a Tasty Sounds lollipop in Home Bargains at the moment. I'd normally say they're available at other retailers, but I don't know whether they are or not. We've mentioned a couple on air, haven't we? But
2: to be fair, the rest of them, like the American Candy Store and Amazon and eBay.
1: Home Bargains do have some weird stuff in, don't they?
2: They do.
1: It's like Aldi with the centre aisle. It's just full of weird and wonderful treasures, isn't it?
2: But there's like tons. You can get different flavours, and there's K-pop. There's
1: K-pop?
2: Yeah.
1: Lollipop?
2: K-pop. A romance one.
1: A romance lollipop?
2: Mm-hmm.
1: I wonder what that would play. Does it say?
2: No. No. You have to buy it. I mean, to be fair, it's right here. It's 24 quid. So if you buy it for 24 quid, you have to let us know what it plays.
1: I'd hate to think what the bedtime one tastes like.
2: Dry mouth.
1: Anyway, moving on. So that, yeah, Cal's Lollipop. If you want to go grab yourself one. And if you have tried one before, get in touch and let us know. Text us, start your message with 6TR, send it to 88440. That is 88440. You can email us as well, studio@sixtowns.co.uk, or you can contact us on the Six Towns Radio app. If you've had one of these lollipops that play music through your bones and into your eardrums, let us know. I've not tried mine yet. I'll let you know when I do. Right then, going to play this one by The Killers. Smile like you mean it, Cal.

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6: It is Six Towns Radio and you are back with Dan and Cal. Settled in all right, Cal?
7: I have.
6: Have you dried off a bit now?
7: Just a bit. My top's still wet.
6: I got rained on a little bit. Cal was soaked when I got here.
7: I literally went to the shop around the corner. And by the time I walked back up, I was soaked.
6: I was driving home from work, and it was sunny like it is now, but it was absolutely pelting it down with rain. Like, the weather just didn't know what to do with
7: itself. It was sunny earlier on. When I was at work, it was perfectly fine.
6: We were only talking about this the other week, though, weren't we?
7: Yeah.
6: Did a little segment about weather and how it doesn't want to know what it wants to do with itself.
7: No.
6: I was away last week on holiday, and we had great weather all week, and then I've come back to this.
7: Costed our Stoke.
6: Exactly. Smoke on stench. It's depressing in Stoke. The weather.
7: But not now, because there's a cheesy Donner oat cake around.
6: Yeah, you've just read that.
7: Yeah, Sizzler's Fast Food and Abbey Oulton have...
6: Tell us about that.
7: ...started a cheesy Donner oat cake, courtesy of Povey's Oat Cakes.
6: Cheesy oat cake.
7: It's £1.99.
6: I've never had Donner on an oat cake. I've had a lot of things on oat cakes. Because you can get a lot of things on oat cakes.
7: Yeah, I've never had Donner, but like I said to you, so I'm going to have to give it a go.
6: I think I might have to join you.
7: I might have to get one tonight.
6: Is that going to be your tea?
7: Just a Donna cheese oat cake, yeah.
6: It can't be nicer.
7: You like cheese, though?
6: It can't be nicer than your mum's spag bowl.
7: Don't talk about that. That's dry. That's dry.
6: Right then, let's talk about some film. Oh, I've just tried my lollipop as well.
7: Yes, you did, actually.
6: My musical lollipop.
7: Your cola.
6: It is weird, isn't it? I didn't put the earplugs in. I just put my fingers in my ears while the lollipop was in my mouth.
7: Yeah, he did look a bit silly.
6: Yeah, I'd look strange walking down the street like that, wouldn't I? But I've tried it, and it was weird. I found that it was better when you had it clenched between your teeth.
7: Mm-hmm. Instead of holding it.
6: Instead of touching the roof of your mouth with the lollipop, just keep it between your teeth.
7: Because it says that you have to either A, hold it against, or B, put it against your teeth and hold it with your teeth.
6: And I did recognise a song, actually.
7: Mm.
6: I can't remember who it was by. I've read it on the box, but I did recognise it. But it's not a well-known one.
7: No.
6: So, you know, I think I'd buy it for the kids.
7: Yeah.
6: It was a strange sensation.
7: Yeah.
6: I'll leave it at that. Right then, let's talk about films, because we've just been discussing the fact that there's loads of great films coming out this year.
7: This year is the best. This year is generally the best year to be a filmie.
6: I have not looked... The last film I looked forward to at the cinema was the F1 movie, and that's because I'm an F1 sod.
7: I think mine was The Last Conjuring, The Last Rites, and I'd come out of that so disappointed.
6: Yeah, I hate it when that happens. You know, when you're looking forward to something and you hate it.
7: Like, oh, it just makes you so, like, it's dead sad.
6: But I've felt since COVID that the cinema just hasn't been the same. I used to get really excited about films, and there's been hardly anything. And I don't know whether it's because the films are lacking or because everything's going straight onto Netflix and digital download.
7: Yeah, like, I went to the cinema literally, what day we know, Wednesday. I went on Sunday night. Yes, it was Sunday night. I watched the new Backrooms film. It was very good, but one, it's so expensive. Obviously, I got free tickets, so it's fine, but they started selling blankets. And then I don't know if you've been to the View recently.
6: You can go sleep there now, can't you?
7: Yeah, but they've got, it's a 25 quid seat ticket, and it's like Club View. All it is a bigger seat. It reclines more. You've got a cushion, and you've got a light. That's all it is.
6: Why would you need a light at the cinema?
7: I don't know. I tried it out, and it's not worth £25 at all.
6: I'm just happy with a normal seat.
7: Yeah.
6: I've seen them seats. You can literally recline and go sleep. I can't recline at the cinema, though, because I will go sleep, and then it's just pointless being there.
7: I don't really get comfy for a recline because it's leather. I don't like leather at all.
6: Stick to it, don't you?
7: Yeah. If you try to move, everyone's like, oh. Nothing worse.
6: I don't mind the ones that recline a little bit. And even then, I don't have them all the way back.
7: No.
6: But I don't think I'd like one that reclined all the way back.
7: You'd be asleep.
6: I would. I'd be wasting my money.
7: Yeah.
6: It'd be a complete waste of money. So let's talk about some films then. One of the first ones I'm looking forward to is Scary Movie.
7: Comes out Friday.
6: It does. And I was on holiday last week, and we saw a bus go past with the
7: WhatsApp
6: advert all the way down the side. And even my kids knew what it was. They've obviously been naughty and been on YouTube and seen a few of the clips. But they all saw it and all at the same time went, WhatsApp! And I wish I'd filmed it, because it was brilliant.
7: I spoke to my mate, Sean Evans. You might have heard of, he's a

0: offence and everything else, and I'm not going to go into it on radio because I can't. Yeah. Ofcom guidelines and all that. But I don't think things should be cancelled.
1: No. No.
0: Because I've got a rather wrong sense of humour, as you well know.
1: Yeah, I do.
0: And it's not that I love dark jokes. I love the reaction I get from people by telling them a dark joke. A really dark and horrible joke. I love the reaction I get. And that's why I do it. It amuses me. And it's not that I believe in any of the things I'm saying. I just love the reaction I get. Mm. And, you know, you've got comedians like Roy Chubby Brown being cancelled. Yeah, Jimmy Carr and Ricky Gervais are on there getting away with murder on Netflix.
1: Yeah.
0: With his seal laugh.
1: Yeah.
0: But they're like, one of them told a Holocaust joke on the last one on Netflix. How did they get away with that?
1: That's Netflix for you, isn't it? Like, you can say a lot of things on Netflix.
0: Hmm.
1: Like the roast of Kevin Hart. Well, I watched that recently.
0: Love that, by the way.
1: If you haven't watched it, please do.
0: The Rock took that
1: for
0: me.
1: It's so funny.
0: It is great.
1: Little man.
0: But just going back to Scary Movie, it's good that they are actually pushing the boat out, bringing that kind of humour back.
1: Yeah.
0: And it's not the best thing about it is it's not just taking a pop at one particular person or culture or minority. It's going after everybody. And that's the way it should be. Little Britain got cancelled. That used to go after everybody.
1: Everyone.
0: From all different walks of life. That was one of the really good things about it. And then that got cancelled as well.
1: Come Fly With Me.
0: Yeah, it's disappointing.
1: And then we just had other, films coming soon. You've got Toy Story 5, 19th of June.
0: As childish as it is, I'm so looking forward to that.
1: I can't wait to see
0: that. I've grown up with Toy Story. I think I was about 8 or 9 when the first one came out.
1: We've got Supergirl on the 26th of June.
0: I can take that or leave it.
1: Yeah, starring Millie Alcock. You've got Jackass, the 26th
0: really
1: of June.
0: Really looking forward to Jackass.
1: The last one.
0: Have you seen the trailer for that?
1: Yes.
0: It's a strange one, the trailer, because some of it looks brand new and it looks brilliant, and then other bits it just looks like recycled material and old showings of different films they've done in the past. So I do worry that not as much effort's going to go into this, and I hope I'm wrong. Hope I'm wrong.
1: On the 1st of July, you've got Minions and Monsters.
0: Minions and Monsters?
1: Yeah.
0: As in the Minions from Despicable Me?
1: Yeah.
0: Did you see Despicable Me 4?
1: Yes.
0: I wasn't a fan.
1: That's the one with Grease Brother.
0: And the baby. I wasn't a fan of that, so maybe this Minions movie will make up for it.
1: Yeah, and then you've got, on the 10th of July, you've got Evil Dead Burn. This is a new horror film. Then, I can't wait to see this. 10th of July, you've got the Moana.
0: The live-action Moana.
1: Think
0: of, some of the live-action films, they're great. I love the Aladdin one.
1: I loved Lilo and Stitch.
0: But I grew up with the cartoons, and I love those, and I just find myself conflicted about it. Like, I shouldn't love the new live-action one, but I do.
1: Yeah.
0: And I just find myself comparing the two. The Lion King one was good as well.
1: And they've got Odyssey on the 17th of July, Christopher Nolan's next film. And then we've got, I've already said to you, I'm booking this day off. I don't care what works.
0: I know what you're going to say.
1: The 31st of July, 2026, Spider-Man, A Brand New Day.
0: Spider-Man is my all-time favourite superhero. I've seen every single film at the cinema since Andrew Garfield and Tobey Maguire came out. And I wasn't a fan of
1: the last one.
0: No, the first one.
1: Far From Home.
0: Homecoming.
1: Yeah.
0: I wasn't a fan of that one. I thought Tom Holland was quite whiny and screamy and screechy. It was a little bit annoying.
1: Then he built into the...
0: He's grown on me.
1: Yeah.
0: And I loved the last one. And I loved how Andrew Garfield and Tobey Maguire were both in it. And I loved how some of the villains weren't in the trailer and they were in the film. And I'm really intrigued to see what happens next.
1: Yeah. See, I stand by any film I want to see, I don't watch trailers. If I'm in the cinema, I cover my ears.
0: I've found recently it is disappointing when you see the best bits of a film in a trailer. I find that you avoid it these days.
1: Yeah.
0: Like the last Spider-Man one was a prime example because there was one part where Spidey looked like he was jumping out and going up against the lizard, but then in the actual film, it was all three Spider-Men and it was all three or four of the villains. And that was a nice surprise. If they can do that all they want, I loved it.
1: Yeah.
0: But yeah, I do agree with you. It's not good to see the best bits in a trailer before you've been to see the film, is it?
1: 18th of September, you got Resident Evil.
0: Used to love the game.
1: Where are we? 16th of October, Street Fighter. That sounds decent. And then you've got Blade, 6th of November.

0: Who's playing Blade?
1: Maharishi Ali.
0: Okay, that'll be different.
1: But the big one, and I mean the big, big, big one.
0: This is the one I'm booking time off for.
1: I match book religiously any film what comes at this. I have to see it like 5 times in the same day. So I'm going to give you a little cast. Chris Hemsworth, Anthony Mackie, Sebastian Stan, Paul Rudd. Obviously, you've got Channing Tatum, Pedro Pascal, Tom Hiddleston, Patrick Stewart, David Harbour, and Robert Downey Jr. Can you take a guess what it is?
0: Of course I can.
1: Avengers Doomsday.
0: Avengers Doomsday. And have you seen that they're re-releasing Endgame?
1: Yes.
0: With an alternate ending to lead you into Doomsday?
1: Yep.
0: That's going to be interesting.
1: I can't wait. I still think that one person's going to be there. I still think Chris Evans is there. It's mm-hmm. Captain Hydra. If they're going off the comics, and it is.
0: Yeah.
1: But they haven't said... But Spider-Man's in it, apparently. But they haven't listed what's Spider-Man.
0: Could be any of them.
1: Could be Garfield.
0: Because we're in the multiverse now, aren't we?
1: Yeah.
0: I'd love it to be Tobey Maguire.
1: The OG.
0: He was my Spider-Man. The first one that
1: 2001
0: came...
1: 2001 that came out.
0: Not the first one that came out, but it was the first film that like, made Spider-Man big. I think I was about 13 when that came out.
1: So I'm guessing he is your Spider-Man, your favourite Spider-Man.
0: All of them have got good qualities. I liked Andrew Garfield. I loved how cheeky he was.
1: Yeah.
0: He had the personality down to a T. They've all been very different Spider-Men, haven't they?
1: Well, Spider-Man 1 come out in 2002.
0: No, so I would have been 18 when that came
1: Jamie
0: out.
1: Jamie Maguire's 50.
0: Is he really?
1: He's 50.
0: He's doing better than I am.
1: He was... How old was he when... He was 50 now.
0: He is carrying that way better than I am.
1: He was 26 at that time.
0: That's unbelievable.
1: Yeah.
0: I had no idea he was that old.
1: And then Andrew Garfield is... He was in Doctor Who, actually. Andrew Garfield's 42.
0: Wow.
1: And then Tom Holland's 30. 30!
0: The thing is, they can do a lot with the older Spider-Man actors because... Have you seen Into the Spider-Verse, the cartoon
1: yeah,
0: version?
1: Yeah, with like Miles Morales and all that.
0: The older Spider-Man was quite cool because mm-hmm. it kind of shows you what he does later on in life, where him and Mary Jane have got a child and everything else. Spider-Man with a baby carrier. That was an interesting concept. And they could do that kind of thing with the older Spider-Man. They could do a continuation of the story to find out what happened next.
1: That's 30 years old, Tom Holland is.
0: I'm really looking forward to it.
1: I might just fill a holiday for him right now for both of them.
0: See if
1: but to be fair,
0: it
1: does say... Well, 18th December, but there is rumours it's going to be coming out Boxing Day.
0: Mm.
1: And if it is, that's the best birthday gift ever. Trust me, I don't mind missing Vale for that.
0: So I take it that's the one you're looking forward to the most?
1: Out of all of them, yes, because what's good about the big films like that is there was always, always a midnight showing.
0: Yeah.
1: The last midnight showing I went was Spider-Man what was the last one called?
0: Wasn't Far From Home, was it?
1: Oh, Spider-Man.
0: No Way Home.
1: Yes, No Way Home.
0: Because he couldn't go home after, could he?
1: No. So each Spider-Man has done three films. Technically, three films.
0: No. Andrew Garfield only did two.
1: You think about it technically, though.
0: I wish they had carried that on, because I really liked
1: it. There's rumours that he's signing a new contract to do it again.
0: It would be good. An older Spider-Man.
1: Mm-hmm.
0: I'm looking forward to them all, not equally. I think I'm looking forward most to the next Spider-Man.
1: Yep.
0: Over the Avengers. I love the Avengers films, but Spidey films always take it for me.
1: He's got to be Avengers and Spider-Man for me.
0: And I'm really looking forward to Jackass. I cannot wait for that. It's just my kind of humour.
1: And then Moana.
0: You're a child at heart, aren't you?
1: I love Moana. I went to Towers like 3 weeks or 2 weeks ago. I still say to everyone, my best ride in the park is hands down Bluey. The amount of times I've been on that ride is ridiculous.
0: It's a good little ride, but I could barely get in the thing.
1: Oh, it's
0: not bang my knees and everything.
1: Then I went on Octonauts and I couldn't get in my knees. Oh.
0: Yeah, my knees would be on my chin on that ride. I've not even tried it.
1: Bluey's my favourite. But, yeah. We've got some good films coming out this year.
0: We've got some very good films coming out. Thank you for taking some time to talk to me about
1: it. It's okay.
0: Going to drop down onto this one from the Smashing Pumpkins. This one is Disarm on Six Towns Radio.

0: across Stoke-on-Trent, Newcastle-under-Lyme and beyond. 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

0: Sam Barber and Anna Avery there with Indigo on Six Towns Radio. Nice little track, that. Okay, at the head of the show tonight, I asked, what's the most ridiculous thing that you've Googled recently? Now, I'll ask you yours in a second, Cal, and obviously people out there in listener land, we want to hear your feedback on this as well. I want to know what the most ridiculous thing you've Googled recently is. So, mine is my wife asking me if seagulls can swim or float. So, we were in Tunstall Park with the kids. Not Tunstall Park, Launton Park. And she saw a seagull floating in the lake. She said, I didn't know seagulls floated. And I kind of went, the clue's in the name, the seagulls. Have you never seen them floating in the sea? They all do it.
1: Yeah.
0: She went, no. And she didn't believe me. And I had to Google, can seagulls float? It's the stupidest thing I've Googled in ages. But yes, they can. Because they're seagulls. She didn't know that. I worry a lot.
1: Yeah, but they're always floating in the sea.
0: Yeah, I've seen them floating in the sea loads. Yeah. If you go to any seaside, there's loads of them floating
1: in
0: the sea.
1: And you drop your chips and they come down and eat them.
0: Yeah, some of them seagulls have got tattoos. You wouldn't mess with them.
1: They'll steal your Mr. Whippy.
0: My stepdad had a fish nicked off his tray once. He had fish and chips. Walked out, had one bite of it, and a seagull swooped down, picked the whole fish up and flew off with it.
1: So, how much like fish is nowadays? Oh.
0: He was gutted. But yeah, they're beasts. What about you? What's the most ridiculous thing you've Googled recently? Keep it clean.
1: I don't really know. I don't really Google anything like ridiculous, really.
0: There must be something.
1: Oh,
0: daft.
1: Yeah. I think I always do it every time I search Google. Like, I open Google. I type in Google. I always do it.
0: So you Google Google.
1: Google Google, and you open Google. So you Google Google, open Google. Yeah. I always do it. Like,
0: genuinely, you do that?
1: Yeah, like, I've just opened the computer now, and it's on Google, and I've just typed in Google.
0: Google, can you tell me where Google is, please?
1: And you have to click it, and you're like... yeah, it's...
0: Yeah, that is quite good.
1: Yeah, that I'd say that. I would definitely say that.
0: I would say that. That's special.
1: That's something.
0: Let's see if we've got any listener feedback. Dave says, I Googled, can ducks get annoyed after one looked at me funny in the park? see, all this kind of thing's happened in the park.
1: Just don't go parks.
0: Weird things happen in parks. They're strange places. I saw one guy. He was on something.
1: Yeah.
0: And he was dancing around, singing. Anyway, he reached up and grabbed onto this tree.
1: Right.
0: This branch on a tree. And he's swinging round on it and he's singing. Next thing, this branch breaks and he fell on his back, winded himself. It was hilarious. And I had to tell my kids, that's what happens when you have too much tea and biscuits.
1: Mm-hmm.
0: He was clearly gone. Linda says she searched for how long can cheese sit in a handbag before becoming a problem. That's a very specific situation, that, Linda.
1: Why is cheese in a handbag?
0: How long can cheese sit in a handbag before becoming a problem? I mean, how can cheese become a problem?
1: Cheese is a problem.
0: She must have meant when it goes, will it go off in a handbag?
1: Probably
0: not. Not like explode.
1: But why are you eating cheese?
0: And why is it in your handbag?
1: Yeah. Handbag cheese. Never know, it could be a new invention.
0: It's not going to go mouldy that fast, is it?
1: Oh, to be fair, you can eat mouldy cheese.
0: I'd rather not.
1: Blue cheese. My mum loves it. Like, oh, bleh.
0: It's vile stuff,
1: it's
0: isn't
1: horrible.
0: It?
1: It's horrible. As soon as, like, it just eats it on its own.
0: Brie's my choice of cheese. I love some melty brie.
1: Ah, no cheese for me.
0: Brie and cranberry sauce with bacon on a sandwich. It's the nicest thing ever. You always have it at Christmas. You find a lot of places do brie on stuff at Christmas.
1: Got some in the freezer if you haven't some at work.
0: Might take some off your hands.
1: Yeah.
0: And finally, Martin's been in touch. He said he spent 20 minutes researching whether fish ever get thirsty.
1: To be fair, though, it is a valid point. It is a valid point.
0: He says he's still got no closure.
1: Do fish get thirsty?
0: You were going to Google that now, weren't you?
1: Yeah.
0: See, that's the new strangest thing you've Googled.
1: I still think Google.
0: This is going to be an interesting answer.
1: Fish do not experience thirst the way land animals do, because they completely live immersed in water. Their bodies absorb and release moisture automatically through their skin and gills. Process called osmosis.
0: I can't believe you just Googled that.
1: But to be fair, 1.7 million people have searched it, so...
0: 1.7 million have asked if fish get thirsty.
1: I mean, to be fair, other people, do ants sleep? Can fish drown? Do fish have feelings? Do fish get lonely?
0: Could fish remember having feelings?
1: I think it's a bit depressing, really, Googling. Mm. Poor fish.
0: Why are people Googling
1: fish
0: these
1: are
0: things?
1: So boring, though, aren't they?
0: They are.
1: My mum's got fish, and she loves it. It just swims around. It's a big boy. He just eats the rest of the fish.
0: My wife used to have what she thought was a goldfish. She won it at the fair, as you do.
1: Yeah.
0: Got it home, put it in a little plastic tank, thought nothing of it, and it was actually a ghost corp. It grew huge. She had to buy a massive tank for it in the end.
1: A ghost corp?
0: She used to call it fat fish. It looked like a big white thing.
1: Ghost catfish.
0: It turned from being like a nice golden colour to a big white colour. It was a right freak.
1: Oh.
0: It had tattoos and everything.
1: Oh.
0: And then we won another fish on the fair in Towin. I thought, we'll put that in with fat fish when we get home. And we put the fish in. And it had some kind of fungus infection on its fins. It just killed the whole tank.
1: Including the big one.
0: Including fat fish.
1: I mean, rest in peace, fat...
0: R.I.P. fat fish.
1: Was that the one with your stepdad lost? Like, with a seagull?
0: No.
1: No.
0: That was bigger.
1: Could have fried it, really.
0: He had jaws on his fish, out there. That was a huge fish.
1: I wonder what goldfish tastes like, though.
0: Why would you want to know that? Google it. What do goldfish taste like?
1: That's right, I'm on a Six Sands radio. Google. What does...
0: Toby's going to come in for the breakfast show in the morning and be like, what on earth was happening in here last night?
1: What does goldfish taste like? Goldfish tastes like crispy... Oh, that's the crisps. Goldfish are usually too small. The texture of the meat is too mushy, and it often tastes like... It's often tasted muddy.
0: Muddy.
1: Muddy fish.
0: I can imagine that, because the water smells muddy when you change it.
1: I mean, to be fair, they're fish and chips with a little salt and vinegar. I'd eat goldfish.
0: I think it's all a bit fishy myself.
1: Badoom.
0: Boom, boom.
1: Could have pressed the bell then.
0: I could have done.
1: There we are.
0: There we go. Which is just reminding me. What sound does James Bond's doorbell make? Dong. Ding dong. I'll leave it there.

0: Like
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1: 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Across Stoke-on-Trent and Newcastle under Lyme. 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

0: Simply Red there with Money's Too Tight to Mention on Six Towns Radio. That is almost it from us. Enjoyed yourself tonight, Cal?
1: I have. It's been very good, Dan.
0: Some inventive conversations.
1: Yes, especially a lolly.
0: Yeah, the lolly was interesting.
1: Mm-hmm. I'll be using that tonight.
0: Yeah, good talking point, though.
1: Yeah.
0: You're going to be laying in bed listening to your lolly, aren't you?
1: I am, yes. Jamming the night away.
0: Don't choke on it.
1: I'll try not
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1: to.
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0: So I'm going to leave you with a bit of One Republic and then one from Ginny, an absolute old-school classic. Thanks to you, Cal.
1: Thanks to you for having me.
0: We will be back next Wednesday. Will you be back?
1: And then the week after is England's first World Cup game.
0: Ah, yeah, I'll be working for that one. I'm going to find cover.
1: I'm off.
0: I doubt anybody's going to cover that, though, when England are playing.
1: No, I'm off.
0: We'll see what
1: happens.
0: I'm on holiday,
1: so.
0: We'll see what happens.

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Across Stoke-on-Trent and Newcastle under Lyme. 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

Hi, I'm Carrie, and this is the Six Towns Radio Indie Show. This week, we're back to bring you some of the very best new alternative music releases, both singles and album tracks. So, thank you for joining me, and do stick around. Our opening track came from York-based band Skylights. They've released a new track across digital platforms, and it's called Fever. The lyrics look forward to that first cold pint in a festival field. Shared last Friday, it is also available on limited physical release through the Vinyl Eddie Record Shop in York. South Wales indie four-piece Ratoon have independently released their latest single, Are You Feeling Fine, across all streaming platforms. 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

was Ratoon with Are You Feeling Fine? In just 2 days, Manuela, the London Munich-based project of vocalist and songwriter Manuela Jernadel, will be releasing a second album, Ultraviolet. The latest single release ahead of the album is called Lullets. The chorus is inspired by a memorable line from John Cassavantes' classic 1977 film Opening Night. The album is being released via Lost Map Records.

From the album due out in just 2 days, that's Manuela with Lullets. Newcastle on Tyne singer-songwriter Andrew Cushing has a busy summer of live dates ahead of him. Before embarking on those, he's released his first new music of 2026 with the single Goodbye via First Run Records. He's previously opened for Louis Tomlinson on his Faith to the Future tour and has supported Noel Gallagher.

0: From Andrew Cushing, that was Goodbye.
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0: It was only in January of this year that Manchester band Westside Cowboy released their EP, So Much Country Till We Get There. They've now announced that their debut album, It Goes On, is going to be released on 21st of August, and they shared a new single called Kick Stones for Boys.

from their upcoming album that was West Side Cowboy and Kickstone's Du Bois. Non-binary fairy witch Bizarre Fae has released a new track under their hometown of Hull's Warren Records label. Their new single Real Problems is produced by End of Level Baddie and explores the instinct to return to a more primal way of life when exhausted by the daily plight of modern-day problems.

Bizarre fate with real problems. Dublin noise outfit Marias have announced that they're going to be releasing their sophomore album, Nobody's Going to Save You, via Play It Again Sam on the 25th of September. Alongside the album announcement, they shared the opening and title track, Nobody's Going to Save You. They've also announced a headline tour, which includes Birmingham on the 23rd of November and Manchester on the 16th.

There he is, with Nobody's Going to Save You. From upcoming albums, we come to this week's albums, and I'm going to look at a couple of album releases from last week. The first track comes from the new album from Francis of Delirium. That's the musical project of Yana Barik, who released Run Run Pure Beauty, and from it, this is It's a Beautiful Life. He's going to be playing in Manchester on the 24th of September. That's going to be followed by the track A Chance to Bleed, previously released as a single and taken from Philadelphia's Being Good to Me. It's the latest album from Kurt Vile, who has dates lined up in Manchester on the 11th of September and in Birmingham on the 12th.

The two tracks you just heard on our double play were firstly Francis of Delirium with It's a Beautiful Life, and that was followed by Chance to Bleed, which came from Kurt Vile. Last Wednesday, Liverpool indie ensemble White Ash released their latest single across digital platforms, and it's entitled Blue Skies.

latest single from White Ash, and it's called Blue Skies. Pop punk artist So Good is back with her sarcastic new single, Orange Juice and Milk. It's described as the most sarcastic love song ever written, and it's been released together with a creative musical video. It's going to be playing at 2000 Trees Festival this summer.

0: That was so good with orange juice and milk.
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0: Henny Skint, an alt-rock band from Dartford in Kent, last week they self-released their brand new single, Punch Punch. 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

That was Solar Eyes with the instruction Be Under No Illusion. I've now got a triple play with tracks from three EPs, two released last week and one from the week before, which I missed while I was away. The first track is called Pieces and it comes from Backflip, and that's a second EP from Northampton band Thistle. That's going to be followed by the song Bosman Ruling. It's taken from the debut EP from Wife Swap, the musical project of Dublin-based Joe Brodie. The EP is called Digging. And finally, I have the track Grazer. It's from London rock band Ain't, who released their debut EP, How They Faked the Moon Landing, as an exclusive Early Doors Edition six-track EP.

The three tracks you've just heard were firstly Fissile with Pieces, that was followed by Bosman Ruling from Wife Swap, and finally we heard from Ain't with Grazer. Now I've got new music from here in Stoke-on-Trent, and it's punk band Zip Style. They shared their second single, Speed in 79, on Bandcamp, and with an accompanying music video. They're going to be playing at the Artisan Tap on Sunday the 7th of June as part of the Bars Attack 3-day event, and 22 bands are going to be playing over the 3 days.

From here in Stoke-on-Trent, that was Zipstar with Speedin'. Peter Fidge, ex-Adorable frontman, has announced that he's going to be releasing a new album, Ups and New Down, on the 4th of September via Tip Top Records. He shared a new track from it called Don't Bring Me Sunshine, and that's available across streaming platforms.

Don't Bring Me Sunshine, that was Peter Fidge. Taking inspiration from the local trad music scene in his native Dingle and blending it with Americana, Tar Shee, formerly a member of Walking on Cars, has released his new single, Diamond, across streaming platforms. He's going to be playing in Manchester on the 6th of December.

0: a diamond.
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1: London band Mary in the Junkyard are going to be releasing their debut album, Role Model Hermit, on the 3rd of July. They've just shared a third single from it, and it's called New Muscles. Mary in the Junkyard will be on tour in September. Dates include Birmingham on the 27th and Manchester on the 29th, with all other dates on their social pages.

On their upcoming album, which I'm looking forward to, that was Mary in the Junkyard and New Muscles. Having begun his musical path recording with Young Era, Mitchell Young is now recording under his own name. Just under 2 weeks ago, he released his single 1984, based on the book by George Orwell. It's a third single that is shared in the run-up to his debut album, Divine Happiness, and that's due this summer.

The track was called 1984 and it came from Mitchell Young. At the end of April, Cardiff-based experimental folk band Spirited Followers released Until My Throat Aches. It's a second single from their forthcoming debut album and it follows on from their lead single Returning.

Spirited followers and Until My Throat Aches. Cigarettes After Sex is a musical project of Greg Gonzalez, who formed the band in El Paso, Texas in 2008. They're known for their dreamlike musical style, and their new accept single is no exception. It's called Twizzler.

0: I was cigarettes after sex with Twistler. Last week saw the release of the latest single from Manchester-based trio Deja Vega. It's called Talk to Me. Band are going to be playing in Manchester on the 7th of November and on Shine On Festival in the same month.
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Deja Vega, we've talked me. The Flame in Me is the first release from the new four-band lineup of Swiss band Astral Rots. It's a rock project founded by songwriter and composer Ludmilla Schweizer. The track is available across digital platforms.

Astral rocks with the flame in me. Ahead of the World Cup kickoff, a summer Southampton rock band Regent have released a summer ode to football, and it's called The Best of Things. It reminisces of the summer of 66, the year England won the World Cup for the first and so far only time.

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0: To celebrate 20 years together, Irish rock band The Riptide Movement have released a powerful new orchestral reimagining of their acclaimed song, All Works Out. It's been recorded in collaboration with the National Symphony Orchestra of Ireland.

The Riptide Movement, we've all worked out. Indigo are a four-piece metal band from Newcastle-on-Tyne, and they released their third single, River, last Friday as they build up to their debut EP release. Indigo are planning a UK national tour for September.

Indigo with River, and that almost concludes today's Six Towns Radio Indie Show. I'll be back at 9 p.m. next Wednesday with another 2 hours of new alternative music, so I do hope you can join me then. Our final track for this evening comes from Sweet Gorilla, the long-running project of Pav Sharda. It's called This Is Good Thing, and it's taken from his upcoming album King of the World. Until next week, have a great one, keep safe, and farewell.

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I'm sure it does. 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

0: across Stoke-on-Trent, Newcastle-under-Lyme and beyond. 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

Dave Tonsil here, Six Towns Radio. Welcome indeed. Now where do we go? 2 hours of me every Monday and Tuesday around your lunchtime, 1 till 3. We'll have all good music, we'll have chat, we'll talk about what's going on locally, get in touch with me, and you will have your name mentioned on the radio. 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We'll even have a scam watch occasionally, telling you about all the latest scams that come through on the telephone and on social media, keeping you informed. 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

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It is the Golden Valiant Show, only here on Six Towns Radio. 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

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I know it's early, but I'm going to wake you with some great music, some great chat, and maybe the odd special guest. So why not wake up with not another take again. These things never go right. You know, I could spend a load of time doing these jingles, but I'm just going to tell you, it's a great show. Listening from 7am, you will not be disappointed.

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